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0: 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It's a Smiley Morning Show. It's producer Will. We've got tickets for Jonas Brothers and Chris Brown and Usher all day tomorrow.
1: Don't forget that secret sound at 7:30. The jackpot's up to $500. Woo! And we're going to get your weekend blasted off at 6 o'clock and 8 o'clock tomorrow morning.
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shot to the top. 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Kind of shocking, they want a static with precision. I'm automatic quarterback. I ain't talking second packet. 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
1: 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It's producer Will. 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
2: 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Woo! 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
1: 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It's producer Will. We've got tickets for Jonas Brothers and Chris Brown and Usher all day tomorrow.
2: 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The jackpot's up to $500. Woo! And we're going to get your weekend blasted off at 6 o'clock and 8 o'clock tomorrow morning. 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

0: What?
1: 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It's producer Will. 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
2: 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The jackpot's up to $500. Woo! And we're going to get your weekend blasted off at 6 o'clock and 8 o'clock tomorrow morning.
1: Yeah! 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
2: Everything pop culture. Now. These are Nikki's Quickies.
3: I want to see the man.
4: I just want to know the pronunciation of seeing a man.
3: What's going on today?
1: Well, Travis Kelce, he's doing Chiefs training camp, and so there was a press conference. And, of course, they kind of got the Taylor Swift stuff out of the way, and then the rest of it was football. But here's a little bit about, you know, his wedding.
5: It was a fun offseason, man. Wedding was the best night of my life. And I appreciate everybody who came out and celebrated and, you know, had fun with us. It was a crazy night. It was full of a lot of celebration, but it's football, baby.
3: It's football
1: now.
3: It's
1: time to talk football,
4: baby. And I got to get back to work, baby.
3: That's all I'll talk about.
1: Yep.
4: It's football time, baby.
1: That's it.
3: Football time, baby.
1: You got what you got. Now it's time to get back to football, baby.
3: Okay,
4: I'm your husband, baby. I'm about to have the best celebration. Celebrating, doing celebrations. You know,
6: wait
4: football,
6: for the documentary
4: baby.
6: To come out. That's right.
4: That's right. It'll cost $100 pay-per-view.
1: Ariana Grande. So we talked about how after she broke up with the SpongeBob SquarePants guy from Wicked, she started dating her old boyfriend, Ricky Alvarez.
3: Okay.
1: They were kind of on and off for a while. He was a background dancer guy. And then so recently he's been coming around. She's posted pictures with him or whatever. And we think that we've got an official hard launch of their relationship because Instagram yesterday, she shared a bunch of photos of the two of them together, getting all cozy, all close together. And then he posted a photo of her. And if anyone can explain it to me, on the picture of her that he posted, he used like kind of the paint tool to put a big red X kind of lower part of the picture. And then the letters, what was it? PVSC or something like that. And I tried to look it up, like, what is this for? And the internet said it was like a football club.
3: Huh.
1: That was the only reference it could find.
6: Weird.
3: Yeah,
1: so
3: I don't know.
1: It was the Port Vale Football Club. That was all that I could find in reference to it. So if a listener knows what that means and it's not that, I'd love to know. Because it was just a photo of her in a cute little sweatshirt and that put at the bottom.
3: Yeah, call in. Can I get about the phone number?
1: Yeah, do it.
3: Or the website?
1: Do a phone number.
3: Okay, 317-228-1099. Call in if you have anything knowledge about that.
1: Yeah.
3: Or you want to report flooding.
1: Sure.
3: Or you want to just say hi.
1: Yeah.
3: Okay.
1: All three are welcome. And then finally, in former baseball news, so A-Rod, Alex Rodriguez, you know, not more recently, but one of the ex-fiancés of Jennifer Lopez.
3: That's right.
1: He was promoting this pre-made healthy meal company, right? So like, buy pre-made the meals, we'll send them to your house, this is what it's like, blah, blah, blah.
6: Sure.
1: And he was standing at a countertop kind of area in what looked like a kitchen, but his body was, like, lower body was kind of above the countertop. And what people found was he was not only promoting, you know, healthy meals, but a healthy downstairs package.
3: Oh, my gosh, oh, really?
1: Package? Because that's all anybody could see.
3: That thing is monstrous.
1: You can catch some print on that one. So much print to catch.
3: so much print. And
1: it was just a blessed moment for
6: him. It is impressive.
1: So I don't know that anyone will remember the name of that company, but we will remember A-Rod being taller than the countertop.
6: A-Rod's rod.
1: Yes, that's right.
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0: to the end, I'ma ride with you. 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
1: Yeah. Cross my heart, hope to die. This is a ride or die. You can confide in me. There's none to hide, and I swear.
0: Stay solid, never lie to you.

0: John, what's going on?
1: John.
2: Hey, how are you?
0: Good. Hi. What's up?
2: Hey, I'm John. Hey.
1: Hi, John.
0: Hi, I'm Dave.
2: Just
0: Hi,
2: wanted
0: I'm
2: to give you an update on some of the flooding.
3: I'm Will.
2: Yes. You guys are the crazy morning crew.
0: Yes, we're yeah, back.
1: We know Sorry. How
3: we're the zoo crew.
0: Are you calling from Newcastle?
2: No, not Newcastle.
1: Muncie?
2: No, not Muncie.
0: Hartford City.
2: Pendleton.
1: Pendleton.
0: Greenville.
1: On the way to Muncie. Okay.
2: On the way.
0: What's going on?
2: Close.
0: What do you see out there?
4: So can't spell Pendleton without peeny.
2: That's right. All this flooding from Newcastle and Muncie is headed to Pendleton. And Pendleton schools are closed today.
0: Okay.
2: Just got a notice that they are doing some evacuating in town Pendleton.
1: Yikes.
2: Because all that water is headed to Falls Park. And the Pendleton Falls Park is now closed this a.m.
0: Okay. Yeah, I see. I'm looking at some of the closings and two-hour delays, a lot of that Newcastle stuff, Monroe Central, Muncie Community Schools. Stop. I just check your text messages if you've got kids going to school this morning, but it's all over the place. It's crazy.
2: Yeah, all that water is headed to Pendleton, and Pendleton is now on evacuation notice.
0: Is Pendleton like the low part of the area? Like, you know how water goes down?
2: Yeah, kind of lower. Yes.
4: And there's
2: you know, the Fall Creek, the White River, the Fall Creek runs through there, and it's got the Pendleton Falls. You know, the falls actually there in the park. And so now I've noticed this morning earlier, like 5:30, 6 o'clock, the park has been noticed and been closed.
4: Well, and that's even worse. You know, it's worse than the fresh flooding because this is Muncie's runoff.
1: Yeah.
0: Ew. You're getting runoff from Muncie.
4: Yeah, you're getting Muncie's Southside runoff.
0: College city
4: that's
0: runoff.
4: Even worse. Right. It's even more disgusting.
0: Okay.
2: There you go.
0: Thank you for checking
1: you.
0: In.
1: Yeah,
0: if you guys see anything out
2: welcome.
0: There or accidents or flooding or your stoplights out, call in and let us know.
1: We
0: bring the communities together here.
1: Yeah,
0: the local radio show.
4: You want me to see if I get a fishing boat and get up there and rescue some people?
0: Yes.
4: Do you think they need another boat rescue guy?
0: I think we do need you to get on a boat and then just keep going.
1: Then they're going to have to rescue Will.
4: Yeah. If there's one of my people, a sick hillbilly, who comes here with your weird boat, I will drive up to Muncie with you and rescue people.
0: Yeah, if you're out
1: Only
0: there rescuing
1: one,
0: people.
1: Though, right?
0: Or you
1: sick,
0: how about
1: like,
0: a ride-along?
4: You sick, bro!
0: How about like if there's a police boat out there, you know, rescuing people and you need a ride-along, Producer Will could go with you.
1: I don't
0: you
1: think
0: could help
1: they need extra
4: I
1: people.
4: I do not want to be associated with
0: the
4: illegal
0: police.
4: Rescue.
0: You want to
1: do
0: your
1: rescue.
0: Own... Your own
4: rescues. I want to be Renegade Rescue. Just like when I filled potholes for the city.
0: Yeah.
4: You know how well that went. I want to do this now for the people. Well,
0: you just want to help the community.
4: What are your instructions in a flood? Like, are you supposed to stay in your house, go to the second floor?
1: Get to higher ground.
0: I think that, they evacuated a lot of people.
1: Mm-hmm.
0: I mean,
4: there are people who are stuck, like, sitting on the roofs or something?
1: I don't think it's necessarily that, but like it might be, you know, the vehicles no longer work. The first floor might be considerably flooded. So you need help getting out of the area.
4: So what I'm hearing is we need Renegade Rescue.
0: Yeah, that's right.
4: So we need a hillbilly to come by the station with your boat. We'll get up there. We'll start pulling people out.

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0: It's a Smiley Morning Show, 99.5 ZPL. Happy Friday, guys. Today, it's in the 60s now, but it's going to get into the low 80s. We got some patchy fog this morning, but then it'll just be a mix of sun and clouds. This afternoon, humid, but at least it's not going to rain, right? We don't need any more of that crap. Here we go. Let's get some news with Julia Moffitt from WTHR Studios. Story number one.
1: Damage assessments are now underway after last week's storms, and building inspectors have been using maps to find businesses and homes with flood damage. Broad Ripple is one of the neighborhoods they're inspecting. The goal really is to give the information to the state and federal government, and that's going to help determine how much money Hoosiers will get from the federal government. That was a building inspection, so they were the city of Indianapolis, and they say this was really the worst weather event that he's been a part of while actually working for the city.
0: Number two.
1: And we're also following a developing story out of Monroe County this morning. The Sheriff's Department confirming a deadly crash involving a motorcycle. First responders were called to the crash at the Starnes and Reeves Roads just before 8. There they found a car and a motorcycle involved in the crash. We know the driver of the motorcycle passed away.
0: Number three.
1: This morning, the U.S. military says 8 people are dead after a charter plane crashed at a remote radar site in western Alaska. The crash happened at Cape Noonan Long Range Radar Site Airport, about 450 miles west of Anchorage. U.S. Force Lieutenant General Robert Davis released a statement about that crash, saying it's a devastating loss for our military family and the communities we serve.
0: Thank you, Julia. Let's get some sports.
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3: Oh, no! We suck again!
0: We soap again, thanks to Suave Men's 2-in-1 Body Face Wash. Let's see here. The Colts play the Atlanta Falcons tomorrow at Lucas Oil, 1 p.m. That's their second preseason game. They had all those combined trainings this week. I guess people had a good time watching them do that. Ooh! Fellas in those football pants, 2 teams, sign me up. WNBA, the Indiana Fever lost. Ooh, they broke their 5-game winning streak. Lost to the Dallas Wings last night in Dallas. They play the New York Liberty tomorrow in New York City. Baseball, Indians lost too. Suck a duck to the Louisville Bats, but that series continues tonight and through the weekend at Victory Field. NASCAR is Sunday, the Dollar Tree 301 in New Hampshire. IndyCar is also Sunday. That's in the streets of Washington, D.C., the Freedom 250. And our soccer team, Indy 11, they have a home match. You can go watch them at the Mike downtown. They play Louisville City FC tomorrow. And, of course, that LIV golf tournament runs through the weekend, too, if you're interested in and that stuff that runs through Sunday. So there you go. That's your sports on the Smiley Morning Show. And what the hell? Let's open this thing up, and then we will get into the weekend blast off.
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0: Today on the show, we have Joe Brotix. You like that? Yeah, you do. We've got tickets to that R&B tour, Usher and Chris Brown. You like that? You bet you do. And then the weekend blast off is coming up here. 6 and 8. Melt your face off. Get you hyped for the weekend. 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Incredible. 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Let's kick it off. Weekend Blast Off, baby. 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

0: Afro Man. So, you know, because I got high, but this is another song that you hear sometimes at parties and stuff.
1: I was standing on the corner selling rap CDs when I met a little girl.
0: Remember his lawsuit stuff? Wasn't that fun?
2: Yeah, yeah.
0: Is he okay? Is he all right?
2: He's doing great now.
0: Okay, he's all right. It's good to hear that. Smiley Morning Show Weekend Blast Off brought to you by Disc Replay. We even have a sponsor for this now, guys.

0: Friday, motherfucker.
1: Hey! Oh, this is from my favorite movie. I think it's called Mannequin.
2: Mannequin.
1: I'm sorry?
2: Mannequin.
1: Oh, Mannequin. Oh, I've been saying it wrong for so long. Huh. Interesting. Smiley Morning Show with your weekend blast off. And now it's a great sing-along. Everybody sing now.

0: remember there's these, they did like, what's the worst song from the 80s? And this would always come up.
1: Like, well, it was a movie about a mannequin that comes to life.
0: It's awesome. It could happen.
1: He falls in love
0: with
1: a mannequin, comes to life.
0: It could happen.
2: It all did happen.
0: And you're saying mannequin wrong.

0: Attention, Harry Styles fans. This is not a drill.
1: Harry's taking over Madison Square Garden, and you could be there.
0: If you've spent years singing along, memorizing every lyric, and convincing yourself he somehow knows you exist,
1: this is your moment.
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1: New York.
0: Harry. 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
15: The point is, the hair is ridiculously good looking.
13: There's an international team of engineers and computer scientists putting together the next generation of hearing aids, and they believe they will be able to read lips, even if a person is wearing a mask. It pairs radio frequency sensing with an artificial intelligence. For the very first time, they'll be able to identify those lip movements.
16: Dad, what a surprise!
17: What's he doing here?
18: Didn't we just see him yesterday?
16: That's what they're saying under their breath? 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
13: If you're feeling uninspired, you need a good idea, just try lying flat on your back. Studies have found that when people are laying horizontal on their back, they were better able to find the inspiration that they needed.
19: If you drop a single tea leaf into the ocean becomes one very diluted tea.
10: It's hard to believe that 10 years ago was just 10 years ago. So it's totally normal for a guy to be named Guy, but weird for a girl to be named Girl.
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0: like we the wrong station. This is for Jonas Brothers. Tickets are going to be at Gainbridge Fieldhouse on October 15th, and you can actually buy tickets today, I think, after 10 if you want to. If you don't win them now for the brain fart, here's the brain fart.
1: Okay, I didn't write this question. This is not up to me, okay?
2: Uh-oh.
0: Why are you already apologizing for
2: That's
0: this?
2: Not good.
0: How bad could it be?
1: A new phone is the top gift people want to forgive a cheating partner.
2: What?
1: What is the second most wanted gift?
2: I'm sorry. The answer is no.
1: That's why I said.
2: Call in and just say no.
0: But what if they were extreme circumstances?
2: Explain extreme cheating circumstances.
0: I was with Christina Ricci. I met her in Vegas.
1: And she's your hall pass?
0: We ended up having a strong connection. It'll never, ever happen again. And I could get you a new phone right away, lady.
2: How does that sound for you when you say it out loud?
0: Actually, you know what? Life is complicated.
1: So, I guess, what is the second most wanted gift after someone has cheated on you in order to forgive
2: them?
1: Setting
2: them on fire?
0: That's right. Go ahead and give us a call. 317-228-1099.
2: Yeah, I wouldn't.
0: What do you mean? You would set somebody on fire?
2: No, I would set someone on fire.
0: Yeah, you would arson them?
2: No, I would not arson them.
0: Good God.
1: I wouldn't be like, if you give me a new phone, I'll forget it.
2: Let me just say someone tried to do that once. And by the try, I mean they did. And it didn't work out well for them.
0: What
2: Nobody knows where they are now.
1: Yeah.
0: Are you serious?
2: No, that's not true.
0: Did you kill somebody?
2: No, I didn't
0: kill anybody. Confessing?
1: No.
0: Friday Confessions, Nikki Murder. while you're calling in, let me tell you this. The flood stuff is still a problem. Okay, if you want to figure out how to help flood people, go to WZPL.com. We've created a flood hub. All right, and that's what I'm calling it. It's called Hoosiers
2: flood
0: Helping
2: hub.
0: Hoosiers. Yeah, but it's all the stuff. It's the Indianapolis Foundation and the Red Cross and all of the ways that you could donate money and or volunteer time, all the things that you could do to help. And there's people still out there, like the people, volunteers in Muncie, working nonstop. Gary had still been without power. So
2: you're saying not until Tuesday, maybe.
0: That's insane.
2: I know.
0: That's crazy. Okay, let's do it. 620. There you go. Brain fart time for Joe Bro tickets. And what is it? One more time, Tony.
1: Okay, a new phone is the top gift people want to forgive a cheating partner.
2: Mm-hmm.
1: What's the second most wanted gift?
0: Okay.
1: For a cheating partner.
2: Yeah, partner.
0: Which line should we take first, Tony? I'm going to let you pick. Okay, here we go. We got Megan on the line. Megan, what's the second most wanted gift for a cheating partner?
3: Maybe like a new wedding ring, new wedding set. Bigger diamond.
1: The first one
2: was a lie.
1: Is tainted.
2: Megan, would that work for you, by the way?
0: Yeah.
3: No, never.
2: Okay, good.
0: What would work for you, though?
3: Divorce papers.
2: Yeah, that's right. That's my girl. She may not have won Jonas Brothers tickets, but she is winning life. Thank you, Megan.
0: All right, fair enough. Okay, thank you, Megan. That was not right.
1: We are divorcing you.
0: Let's go to Monica. Monica, second most wanted gift after cheating.
4: A car.
2: Oh, that's a good one. Okay.
0: A new car.
2: So you can pack it up and move.
1: I like that answer, but it is not right.
2: Nice try.
0: So sorry. Let's go over to Jilly.
1: Jilly.
0: Jilly. Hi, Jilly. What's up, girl? How you doing?
5: Not much. I'm doing great.
0: What are you doing up this early?
5: I teach school, so.
2: Where do you teach?
5: I teach in Hamilton Southeastern. I teach kindergarten.
2: Oh, that's so sweet.
1: Oh,
0: really nice.
5: It's amazing.
1: I'm so thankful there are people like you. I hear kindergarten. I just think of all the snotty noses.
2: Ew.
0: Yeah.
5: Ew.
0: Have you gotten sick yet this year? It's only been two weeks.
5: But I've done this for 28 years. So my immune system is kind of ironclad.
2: I bet it is. That's got to be nice.
0: Good. Have you ever been cheated upon, Jilly?
5: No, I have not.
0: Too much.
2: That's right.
0: Jilly brings it too good.
2: Yes, she does.
0: You never taint a thing like
2: that. An immune system like that, you can't cheat on her.
0: That's right.
5: I mean, he's afraid of me.
2: Good. Keep it that way.
0: I like
1: think
0: that.
1: It's important that they be just a little bit
2: just
1: afraid.
2: Just a little.
1: Yeah.
0: That is arousing to me. You guys know this about me.
2: Oh,
0: I like
2: right.
0: a scary woman.
2: Yes. He does.
0: All right, Jilly. Second most wanted gift for cheating.
5: Vacation.
2: Vacation.
1: That is correct.
2: Ooh, really?
0: Wow.
1: Because after someone has cheated on you, why not go lay on an island with them?
2: Yeah, no, vacation for me without you, and then I come back and leave you.
1: Yeah.
0: And while you're there.
5: I was thinking, Nikki. Yeah. I don't want to go with him.
2: Exactly.
1: Right.
0: And you get one free pass. You get to cheat on the vacation.
2: Yeah.
0: You get to do one strange person.
1: I feel like that's always the key to a successful marriage.
2: There's nothing unhealthy about that at all.
0: I like quid pro quo cheating as my gift. All right, Julie, hang on the line. You get Joe Bro tickets. Congratulations.
5: Thanks, guys. Have a good day.
1: You too.
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0: I'm willing to give this orange to someone. Does anybody like the...
1: Give away your fancy orange?
0: Yeah, this is one of those. What do they call these? Sumo mandarins. They're expensive.
1: I'll take it.
0: I'll give it to you.
2: Wow.
0: Because I'm so full, and I want to give it to somebody while it's cold. It came out of my fridge.
1: Oh. Well, I'm happy to share with Tony and Will.
0: Do you know what? You want to know?
2: That's okay.
0: I'll tell you how much these things cost. I know you want to know.
1: I do.
0: $2.99 for one of those things.
1: What?
0: That's a $3 orange.
2: Holy crap.
0: But I got a membership now at BJ's. Uh-huh. I have a Costco membership already. But now BJ's is close to my house, 146th Street, by the Lowe's. You know what I'm talking about?
1: Uh-huh.
0: You know? You sure?
1: I do. I know.
0: So they sell a six-pack for like $9. And
1: okay.
0: That's a good deal. And I said, someone told me, well, Adam, my friend Adam told me. I was like, I'm buying a membership just so I can get these damn
1: oranges.
0: Because I love those
1: hilarious.
0: Oranges.
1: You guys want some orange?
0: Try
1: it's like
0: it.
1: Grapes. It's so
0: good.
1: Crazy pants. Right,
0: they are so, you want to try one too, Willie?
2: I guess.
0: Just to kind of give your opinion upon
2: that's
0: the air.
2: That's fine. I know.
0: But you don't
2: I've
0: have
2: been
0: to disagree.
2: Scurvy coming
0: if you,
2: on.
0: If you feel like they're good, just say it, okay?
1: He doesn't like
0: don't
1: to
0: spit it out and
1: eat
0: say,
1: healthy things.
2: What do you mean don't spit it out?
0: Don't spit it out and say, that's gross.
2: Okay. Jeez. What the heck? What is this,
0: I don't
2: TV?
0: Want you, I don't want you to have your own opinion.
2: Okay. I get it. Hitler. Okay. Orange Hitler.
0: I'm not the orange Hitler.
2: No, I know you're not.
0: Okay.
1: This is delicious.
0: It is. You're lying.
1: No, it really is good.
0: No,
2: I saw your look.
0: I saw you
2: buy this and it squirted on my chest.
1: I overdid it, but it is delicious.
3: You liked it.
0: Oh my God.
1: It is really good though, right?
3: Yeah. Kind of interesting taste, but it's like nice.
2: They're meaty, they're sweety, and they're just the right kind of treaty.
4: 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It happens. Hire Hensley.
0: You gotta go to a
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0: Okay, here's the deal. What's up? It's a Smiley Morning Show. I'm producer Will. Nikki's there.
1: Hello.
0: Tony's there.
2: Morning.
0: Maria's helping us out. We've got a bunch of extra prizes. We're silly with prizes.
2: Silly with them indeed.
0: Too many. We got too many, and we have to give them away somehow today. It's Friday.
1: Woo-woo!
0: Friday Fun Day Prize
1: it's
0: Day!
1: Friday!
0: So, Nikki and I, we're old fans of, and I don't know, maybe Tony, you are too. I don't want to exclude you if you are. You like Pee-wee's Playhouse?
2: Oh, sure.
0: No, that is not a committed
1: that
0: response!
1: Sounds like somebody who was not raised on Pee-wee's Playhouse.
0: That'd be like,
2: I mean,
0: oh,
2: I
0: do you like...
2: I did watch it. I just was, I always thought it was weird. Even as a child, I was like, this is weird.
0: Then you nailed it. That's exactly the right assessment.
2: Correct.
0: It was super weird.
2: Yeah.
0: And weird kids like Nikki and I, you really got it. They were our people.
1: It was my dream. I just wanted all the chairs to talk.
0: Me too. And the pterodactyls. And I wanted a genie head. Malaka leka hi, mega leka hidey ho. See, you loved it. Look at you looking at us. Look at that face. Anyway, this is how we're going to give away these prizes. We're going to come up with a secret word. Pee-wee's Playhouse had a secret word. And whenever you said it sort of like organically in the flow of things, you screamed. And then that indicated that the secret word had been said. And
1: yes,
0: they celebrated that. But this time, we're going to just do it on the show all morning.
1: Yes.
0: We're going to have it. We're going to like set up a secret word. And then like the next 10 or 15 minutes, at some point, we will insert that word into one of our breaks. And when you hear it, oh, we'll scream. Okay. We'll scream like this. Just like that. And then you call in 317-228-1099. And the first prize is for Jonas Brothers tickets.
1: All right. Your first secret word is pantaloons.
0: Pantaloons.
1: A traditional traditional type of pants in the 16th century, but you can use them for any pants.
0: That's right.
1: Type of thing.
0: That'd
1: for
0: be
1: today.
0: Like, oh, I'm feeling a little tight in my pantaloons.
2: Wait, is that it?
0: No,
1: did you just do
0: that
1: it?
0: Wasn't it. That wasn't it.
1: Okay,
0: but we're just practicing now. You try it, Tony.
2: I see a bump in Will's pantaloons.
0: Don't scream like that. You screamed in like genuine fear. I don't like that version of it. Anyway, in the next 10 minutes, if you hear us say pantaloons, call in 317-228-1099. You get Jonas Brothers tickets.

0: Smiley Morning Show, you know what I want.
1: What do you want?
0: Oh, I want to tell you about the fact that we need people to sign up for our Open Mic Minute.
1: Oh, that's a good idea.
0: Yeah, I know, right?
1: So what is Open Mic Minute?
0: Well, this is where we bring on contestants or listeners who have a talent, and we let them perform for 60 seconds, and then we take three listener calls who heard them perform, and if you get more yeses than nos, you get another 60 seconds to perform.
1: Okay, so if you're trying to promote, you know, the fact that you have this talent, people could come see you, you could book them for a gig.
0: Yeah, you could promote yourself, your website, your shows, anything that you want to promote about yourself, or just come in and hang and perform something weird, you know?
1: Do something fun.
0: There's a lot of singer-songwriter people. There are a lot of like rappers who usually jump in, but there's been some really interesting stuff like psychics,
1: yes,
0: or impersonators, tap dancers. There was an animal communicator at one point in time. Comedians.
1: In our hearts, we love those. Mm-hmm. So if you do have one of those things, like please sign up because we love that stuff.
2: The bird caller.
1: Oh, the bird caller.
0: Yeah. Oh my God, that was good.
1: Yeah.
0: We've had some weird stuff, some weird doctors, some medical people who diagnose people over the phone and stuff. So if you want to participate, if you want to play, if you want to get on the radio and become famous, email me, producerwill at WZPL.com, and you can sign up. Usually we have plenty of slots, and right now I've got a couple of emails.
1: Oh, good.
0: But they're like, you know, what you would expect. They're the traditional things.
1: Sure.
0: So if you're a comedian or like something, you got something really out there.
1: Some sort of like audio magician.
0: Yeah. I pulled a rabbit out of a hat. Trust me. Ta-da! Anyway, just email me. That's as easy as it gets. Producerwill at WZPL.com.
1: Ooh, it's Timbaland. I love this
0: guy. I'm feeling tight in my shoes. So

0: Smiley Morning Show. What's up? It's producer Will, Nikki, and Tony here. Oh, man. This is the last weekend of the state fair, guys.
1: Yes.
0: You got to get on it.
1: It's going to be a nice day today, too, for the most part.
0: Yeah, I think the weekend is supposed to be pretty clear for the most part.
1: Yeah, absolutely. It's a good time to do that.
0: What are you looking forward to? Have you been to the state fair? Are you going to go? We went a little bit.
1: Oh,
0: yeah. We did the cash cart. Oh, which, by the way, we'll play back another Smiley cash cart.
1: Nice.
0: Where we drove people into the fair and gave away prizes if they could answer questions on the cash. It's a dumb
1: cash
0: thing.
1: Cab
0: it's
1: thing.
0: Like cash cab. Yeah.
1: Yeah.
0: We'll play that later.
1: Mm-hmm. What are you doing this weekend?
0: Oh, I might hit up the state fair. I don't know. I haven't been yet, just with the family.
1: And nice.
0: I've got some tickets and a midway wristband and all that stuff. And I don't know. I want to dress up real nice.
1: Well, okay.
0: I want to, like, you know, you got to wear your state fair gear. Like,
1: now,
0: you know,
1: what is in your state fair gear outfit?
0: Well, you gotta wear like a cutoff T-shirt. That's like required, or like a bandana.
1: Yes.
0: Yeah, something that you can absorb the sweat with, and maybe wipe off corn butter with.
1: Okay, that's a good thing.
0: You gotta have good walking shoes.
1: Yes, you do.
0: You might be going through those barns and the poopy doops.
1: Yeah.
0: And all that stuff, but also, me this year, I want to wear a nice pair of pantaloons.
1: Hey! Ah! Ah!
0: Ah! Pantaloons.
1: Ah! And that's all we'll say about that.
0: That's all we'll say about that. Let's get some news with Julia Moffat from the WTHR studios. Story number one.
2: Damage assessments are now underway after last week's storms, and building inspectors have been using maps to find businesses and homes with flood damage. Broad Ripple is one of the neighborhoods they're inspecting. The goal really is to give the information to the state and federal government, and that's going to help determine how much money Hoosiers will get from the federal government. That was a building inspection, so they were the city of Indianapolis, and they say this was really the worst weather event that he's been a part of while actually working for the city.
0: Number two.
2: And we're also following a developing story out of Monroe County this morning. The Sheriff's Department confirming a deadly crash involving a motorcycle. First responders were called to the crash at the Starnes and Reeves Roads just before 8. There they found a car and a motorcycle involved in the crash. We know the driver of the motorcycle passed away.
0: Number three.
2: New this morning, the U.S. military says 8 people are dead after a charter plane crashed at a remote radar site in western Alaska. The crash happened at Cape Noonan Long Range Radar Site Airport, about 450 miles west of Anchorage. U.S. Force Lieutenant General Robert Davis released a statement about that crash, saying it's a devastating loss for our military family and the communities we serve.
0: Thank you, Julia.
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4: Oh, no! We suck again!
0: Okay, here we go. Colts, second preseason game tomorrow at Lucas Oil. They play the Atlanta Falcons at 1 p.m. Another home game, Indianapolis Indians. Last night, they lost to the Louisville Bats, and that series continues tonight and through the weekend at Victory Field. Indy 11, home this weekend, too, tomorrow against Louisville FC. At the Mike downtown if you want to go. And then that Live Golf Tournament at Chatham Hills and Westfield is still happening. If you're into that sort of thing.
1: If you're going to go golf and stuff.
0: You want to go do golf and stuff, it runs the weekend.
1: Mm-hmm.
0: And the Indiana Fever, they lost last night.
1: Man.
0: Broke their winning streak. They lost to the Dallas Wings. And then the New York Liberty is who they play tomorrow in New York. NASCAR is Sunday. And IndyCar is also Sunday. And it's the Smiley Morning Show. And you might have heard us say pantaloons earlier. And we had to do something about that.
1: Yeah.
0: And scream at it. Ah! That's because we're giving away prizes with the secret word all morning. And somebody won, right, Maria? Did you keep them on the phone?
1: No.
0: No, they're
1: gone. No worries. That's okay.
0: That's fine. Caller 9 was going to win when we screamed pantaloons. And that's how we're going to weigh tickets. We got all kinds of tickets this morning to give away in dumb, dumb ways. We got Joe Bros, we've got that Usher and Chris Brown show, we've also got Holiday World tickets, and we're just going to set up a secret word, and when you hear us say it next, after we set it up, you call in, caller 9, you win those tickets. It's very easy.
1: Ready for your next word?
0: Yeah, let's hear it.
1: It's unked.
0: Unked?
1: Which means strange, weird, or ghastly. Unked. A strange thing, a weird thing, a surprisingly horrific thing. Unked.
0: I've heard it mean, my son says you're unk and it means you're old.
1: Yes, yeah. That is also a slang term. But that's okay. Not what this. This is unked.
0: This is getting unked.
1: Which, you know, it might ask, you know, honestly, like old, strange, weird, you know, old.
5: Like, that's fair. Know, the creepy uncle.
1: Yep.
0: Okay. I'm his uncle father. That's right. Yes, I am unked. So. Sorry, guys.
1: Hasn't begun yet, though.
0: Yeah, no, not yet. Not till we say it again. Strange, weird, or ghastly. And these will be for, let's just say, the Chris Brown and Usher tickets. When we say it next, when we say, unks, you call in, caller 9 wins those tickets. We'll be back. It's a Smiley Morning Show.
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1: Hello, it's Nikki.
0: Hello.
1: 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Because we got men and women both. All of us go through a hormone shift down, right? When we get a little older, it starts to happen. And maybe it's a gradual thing for you. Some people like me just drop off a cliff, but it can be anywhere in between. And it can start with things like mood swings. Your brain just feels a little bit like a little foggy, or like you forget little things that you normally have no problem remembering. You're feeling a little tired. And sure, yeah, you're probably going, okay, well, you know, it's been busy. Things have been a little bit stressful or whatever. But then maybe you start to notice things like maybe your bladder issues start to occur. You get UTIs more. Maybe you have to go more frequently and you don't have as much time between, I think I have to go to the bathroom and I'm going to the bathroom. Or maybe you're dealing with things in the bedroom that are no longer that interesting. Maybe your weight is changing. Maybe you're having trouble sleeping. You're sweating when you wake up. You wake up at 3 a.m. every night and you don't know why. 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
5: So if you're single, ladies, maybe spend a little extra on the good shampoo.
7: The point is, the hair is ridiculously good looking.
5: There's an international team of engineers and computer scientists putting together the next generation of hearing aids, and they believe they will be able to read lips, even if a person is wearing a mask. It pairs radio frequency sensing with an artificial intelligence. For the very first time, they'll be able to identify those lip movements.
8: Dad, what a surprise!
9: What's he doing here?
10: Didn't we just see him yesterday?
8: That's what they're saying under their breath? How awful! I want to hear all of it.
9: Maybe if we pretend we're tired, he'll go home.
5: If you're feeling uninspired, you need a good idea, just try lying flat on your back. Studies have found that when people are laying horizontal on their back, they were better able to find the inspiration that they needed.
11: If you drop a single tea leaf in the ocean becomes one very diluted tea.
12: It's hard to believe that 10 years ago was just 10 years ago. So it's totally normal for a guy to be named Guy, but weird. Girl, girls be named Girl.
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0: baby. It's a Smiley Morning Show. I'm producer Will over here. Nikki's over there. Tony's there. What? Dave is on vacay again.
1: This
0: he's on a
1: surprising.
0: Trip. He's been missing a lot of work.
2: I wouldn't say he's been missing it.
0: Oh, man. And we're going to still have a fun Friday. We got a billion prizes to give away. And if you know, you know.
1: If you know, you know
0: how we're doing it. Okay, hopefully you've been listening. We got the weekend blast off at 8, and that secret sound is worth $500,000.
1: Woo!
0: I'm saying $500,000 because I feel like it gives it more, like, gravitas. What?
1: It gives it more oomph?
0: Yeah, it does. Like, you could win $500,000 here in about 10 minutes. We're going to do the secret sound. If you don't know, go to WZPL.com, look at the wrong guesses, and then we will take your guess this morning and see where we get. That's brought to you by Peterman. And now it's time for Nikki's Quickies.
1: Yeah.
2: Movies.
3: Music.
2: Everything.
4: Everything pop culture.
2: Now.
4: These are Nikki's Quickies.
0: Thanks.
1: This is like a personal excitement for me, though. I don't know if everybody knows who this is. They have announced a couple of cast members for the next round of Dancing with the Stars. And so what we know so far is reality stars Sierra Miller and Maura Higgins. I should know who they are, but I don't. One of the Savannah Banana players. We got Guillermo from Jimmy Kimmel Live.
0: Oh, nice.
1: And then they just announced that Julia Stiles is going to be joining.
0: What?
3: Well, that seems unfair. She's a dancer.
1: Well, yeah, she was in Save the Last Dance.
0: They always stack it, though. They always put one, like, you know, ringer person in there.
1: Yes. I don't know. I'm a big fan of Julia Stiles, so I'm excited about
0: that. Me too. I love her.
1: Like, you know, you watch Save the Last Dance as an adult person, and you realize those dance moves are not that good.
3: Oh.
1: But she did all of her own dancing, except for when it had to be super technical on point with the ballerina shoes. Mm. So
0: they just cut away from her face to the shoes. Is that how they did that in the movie?
1: Yeah,
0: where it was like, oh, look at her face from the torso up, and then it's like the shoes are perfect.
1: Yes.
0: Nice.
1: Yeah. Uh-huh. So that's going to be September 15th on ABC and Disney Plus. It's the 35th season of that already, if you can believe it. I meant to tell you, I have a clip.
0: You do?
1: And that is on me, but I won't do
0: it
1: next.
0: It's okay. I can get it really quick.
1: Thank you very much.
0: Will I know what it is?
1: I think
0: I see it. I got it.
1: You'll know.
0: Yeah.
1: So Youngblood, because I'm going to tell you everything he does. He hurt his leg at the Sturgis motorcycle rally. He was riding around on a dirt bike, hurt his leg. He still did the show and everything. He was just kind of limping or whatever. Well, it turns out that he actually broke his leg.
3: Oh, no.
1: But it's Youngblood, and he's hardcore, so he had to go to Portugal, and then he had, what was the last one? Belgium. So he had two more shows to do. So he was like, even though I'm hurt, I'm still going to go and do these shows or whatever. Well, he broke his leg, so the Portugal show, he had these two hot ladies dressed in nurse outfits wheel him out in a wheelchair, and he did the show, like, in the wheelchair. But then at one point, he wanted to crowd surf, and so they crowd surfed him in the wheelchair.
3: Stop.
1: So the crowd, he's singing away, and they are shoveling the wheelchair above the crowd.
0: That's crazy.
1: I know, right?
0: I love that. That's like the Katy Perry bottle.
3: As somebody's mother, I'm like, you're going to break the other leg.
1: Listen.
0: It's young blood. Nobody cares.
1: He'll heal. I know. You might be a little bit unked by that, but it's going to be okay. He's got this last show that's going to be at the Pukkelpop Festival in Belgium. So then after that, he's going to rest and heal his leg.
3: Okay.
1: But just so you know what Youngblood's up to. And then finally, we've got a lovely situation with, so Harrison Ford of the cast of Shrinking went to Sesame Street back in May. They recorded a bunch of different segments and things like that. Well, there were some things that they were filming but didn't make it onto the Sesame Street episodes. So there's a clip that's going viral right now of Harrison Ford and Cookie Monster eating cookies together, and they fall in sync with their cookie eating noises.
0: Hilarious.
1: I know.
0: I love it.
1: Cute.
0: I love it.
1: Anyway, that's all I have for you.
0: Okay. Thank you very much, Nikki. We've got a caller on the line. Chad, are you calling our show?
5: The secret phrase. Yeah.
1: Yeah.
0: What
1: word.
0: What is it?
5: Oh.
0: Oh, my God. You win.
1: Did it.
0: Chris Brown and Usher all tickets. Congratulations, Chad.
5: Thank you.
1: Are you having fun with the game, Chad? Was this a good time for you?
5: Yeah, perfect.
1: Excellent.
5: Thank you guys so much. We'll see you every day.
1: Aww, thank you,
0: Chad.
1: We love
0: yeah.
1: you.
0: Hold on the line. Maria will get those tickets for you. It is the Smiley Morning Show. We are doing Pee Wee Herman Playhouse secret words to give away a bunch of tickets we have to give away today.
1: Yes.
0: It's been stupid. Our first one was pantaloons.
1: Yep.
0: This one was
1: unked.
0: We'll still scream for it.
1: Yes. You ready for your next one?
0: Yes. What is it?
1: Cattywampus.
0: Cattywampus.
1: It means something crooked or askew.
0: Mm. Crooked or askew. Cattywampus. Okay.
1: Be listening.
0: So when we say that next, after this break, like down the road in, 10, 15 minutes or so.
1: Sure.
0: Call in 317-228-1099 and let's give away Holiday World tickets this time. Holiday World tickets. And they've got that incredible, the extended nights now. So you can do the night rides and the drone show and all that cool stuff and the Friday night music, all that cool stuff. A Holiday World tickets next if you hear us say the word.
1: Cattywampus.
0: Ah!
1: Next.
0: Secret sound coming up.

0: It is time for the Secret Sound, brought to you by Peterman! Heating, cooling, plumbing, electrical, all the stuff. And listen, it's worth $500, which is half a grand. That's pretty significant.
1: That's a huge one.
0: A huge one. Huge. It's gone on longer than I thought it would. But here it is. If you have missed it, here's the sound. There you go. And here is what it is not.
2: 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Packing bubbles that you pop.
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7: 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Stapler.
0: There you go. Ooh. 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It's worth $500 right now. Call us 317-228-1099. And if you get it right, you get that half a grand. If you get it wrong, you go to
8: Loser Hell!
0: Okay.
1: This is our own personal Loser Hell. Just kidding. Okay. Sorry.
0: This is the last thing we choose. But we have no choice. They make us choose it. It's Ella Langley. Choosing Texas. Just when.

0: right, brought to you by Peterman Heating, Cooling, Plumbing, and Electrical. Oh, all the things.
1: So many things.
0: So many things to call Peterman for. Dieter and Skeeter Peterman. All right, here's the sound. All right, Carrie, we have you on the line.
2: Hi,
0: you get to be our guesser today, Carrie.
3: Hey, good morning, everybody.
1: Good morning. Carrie, where are you calling us from?
3: I also have my daughter, Madeline, here. She's actually in the car with me this morning. So.
1: Hi, Madeline!
0: Madeline! Madeline! How old is Madeline?
4: I'm 10.
1: 10.
0: Nice.
1: What side of town are you guys from?
3: We are in the Lawrence, like Fort Bend area.
1: Nice. That's pretty out there.
0: You're like right next to us. Right down the street.
3: We enjoy it. We should, you know, connect.
1: Yeah, we should hang out. We should go on a park walk sometime.
0: That is not what I was going to say. It'd be like drink some shots at lunch.
1: No,
0: you know what I mean?
1: Madeline's there.
0: Madeline will be in school.
1: Okay.
0: Yeah. Put her in school. She goes, what is it, fourth grade? She start fourth grade?
3: She's in fifth.
1: Fifth. Ooh.
0: How's
3: fifth grade going?
4: Good and boring.
1: Yeah.
0: It sounds like my kids. Yeah. It's rough, man. It starts to get a little real in fifth grade.
1: Yeah. Yeah, you have to start doing more serious things.
0: Yeah, the homework gets a little, Yeah, we're having some of that.
1: Yeah.
0: My kid's in fifth grade.
1: Uh-huh.
0: And oh boy.
1: Struggle.
0: Yeah. Yeah. How much homework do you have to do every night, Madeline?
3: How much homework do you have to do every night?
4: We just have to read 30 minutes rather in English or Spanish.
1: Oh, okay. That's not terrible.
0: Oh, cool.
2: Are you going to the Spanish immersion school?
4: Yeah.
1: That's
2: nice.
1: Fun.
2: That's awesome. I'm so jealous.
1: Stop being
0: You guys both want to be Spanish.
1: Honestly, though.
2: I
1: like
2: speak it, yeah.
1: To have that fluency, that is incredible.
0: Yep. That would be helpful for me to know what my servers at La Hacienda are talking about when they look angry with me.
1: He won't leave is probably a lot of it.
0: Yeah, yeah. I do spend a lot of time there. Okay, so it's $500. I'll play the sound again for you so you can hear it. Okay, from Peterman, $500. Carrie, what is the secret sound?
3: I think it's stacking lunch trays or something with lunch trays, like putting them on
0: top of each other.
3: And lunch tray.
1: Let's listen to it again because I kind of want to hear that.
0: Okay.
1: Oh.
0: That's a really good guess.
1: Yeah.
0: I like that a whole lot.
1: Yeah.
0: It makes sense.
1: It does.
3: I love you.
0: I love you.
1: Too, Madeline.
0: I love you, Madeline.
2: I love you, Madeline.
0: Have a great day at school, Madeline. Be sure you stack your lunch tray.
2: Bye.
0: Bye.
2: Bye.
0: Hope it's not too boring.
1: And?
0: Congratulations, you won!
3: You won!
0: Tell Madeline!
1: $500!
3: Sorry. She heard. Perfect.
1: Oh, good, she heard.
0: I'm glad we caught her. You guys won $500.
3: We're actually, my husband and I are going to Nashville tonight for a Cantania concert. So this is going to help. Thank you.
1: That's amazing.
2: A what concert?
3: His name is Cantania, P-E-N-A. Okay. I don't know if I'm saying that correct.
1: Yeah.
3: I should know because my daughter goes to a Spanish.
1: Oh, yeah. Pina, probably.
3: But he's a great musician. Everyone should check him out.
1: Nice.
3: But, yeah, we're going to Nashville this weekend, so this should help.
1: That's amazing.
3: Yeah.
0: That's awesome. Congratulations. You won $500 from Peterman for knowing the secret sound was stacking lunch trays. Very excited.
3: Great. Thank you.
1: You're so
0: welcome. Hang on the line. Yeah, cool. And Maria will take care of you here, and that's it. We'll have a brand new secret sound for you on Monday,
1: 7:30,
0: starting at $50 as usual. And while we're sticking around here, it sounds like we got to get some traffic. Okay. All right, hold on. Let me do all the right.
1: That's fine.
0: All the right buttons here.
1: Hit
0: here
1: all
0: we
1: the
0: go.
1: Buttons.
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2: Well, we have some problems on the west side. Dan Jones Road at Township Line Road. There is an accident there. Then we have an accident Rockville Road just west of Ronald Reagan Parkway. And then I-70 westbound at West Street. Man, traffic is all cattywampus. The right lane is blocked.
0: Oh, my God. Ah! The traffic is what?
2: It's cattywampus. Ah!
0: Go on.
2: And that's I-70 westbound at West Street.
0: Thank you very much, Tony, for that piece of information. I can't believe that traffic is so cattywampus. Ah! Ah! It's a Smiley Morning Show.

0: Smiley Morning Show. What's going on? Happy Friday, guys. We have the weekend blast off coming up in like 10 minutes.
1: Woo!
0: Melt your face off, get you hyped for the weekend. And we actually have somebody on the phone here. Luz is on the phone. Luz,
1: hi.
0: Why are you calling us?
2: For the cattywampus.
0: Why are you saying cattywampus? Luz, why do you keep saying that?
2: I'm sorry. I'm just so excited about these tickets.
0: Which tickets did you win?
2: For the Holiday World, I believe.
0: Yeah!
3: Isn't it ironic that her name is Luz, but she won?
0: What? Oh, no! Luz, you win Holiday World tickets. Congratulations. It's because
2: Thank you, guys. I appreciate it.
0: The Smiley Morning Show Pee Wee Herman inspired secret word, which we have a bunch of prizes to give away this morning. And so we just decided to do it this way all morning. We set up a secret word, and then like 10, 15 minutes when we just kind of put it in the show, we scream and you call 317-228-1099 and you win those tickets. Now, Luz, I've never done this before. I'm going to let you choose the next prize. While Nikki gets up the next secret word.
3: Yeah.
0: So you could choose.
3: She doesn't win it, though. She just gets to pick
0: you
3: which
0: get
3: one.
0: To you win Holiday World tickets, but you get to pick the next prize that we're going to give away. Is it Joe Bro tickets? Is it Chris Brown and Usher tickets? Or is it another pair of Holiday World tickets? What do you want to do?
2: Let's do Joe Bro tickets for someone.
3: All right. Perfect. Joe Bro tickets.
0: Joe Bro tickets.
3: Are you ready for your next secret word?
0: Yes, I am.
3: It's Gubbins.
0: Gubbins?
3: Gubbins. An object with little or no value.
0: So when we say gubbins somewhere. You have to scream. We all have to scream. Then you have to call our show. And that's how it works. And then you win those tickets that Luz just chose for you. Joe Bro tickets.
3: That's right.
0: There you go. Luz, stay on the line. Maria will take care of your prize. And then you guys be looking out for us to say the weird word gubbins. The next 10 or 15 minutes. Timbaland! I'm holding.

0: Friday Smiley Morning Show. Doesn't get much better than that, right?
1: Yeah.
0: What's up? It's producer Will. Nikki's here. Tony's here. Maria's over there. It's great. Smiley's on vacation. Sorry to let you know. Okay. I don't know where he's at. Is it another camping trip or something?
1: Yeah, I don't know. Someplace.
2: No, he went back to see his family.
1: Oh, that's right. That's
0: Iowa.
1: Right.
0: Family. Iowa. Exciting. Oh, man. Did you see? Is he going to talk about the video he sent us?
2: I think is so. He,
0: are we saving that for Monday?
2: I think, yeah.
0: Oh, man. Oh, God. Just so you know, maybe we can do it around this time on Monday when he gets back. But he sent us this video that is outrageous. Yeah. And maybe if you're from Westfield, you've already seen it. Oh, my God. It's crazy. We'll see if he'll tell the story like at this time on Monday. So everybody who's here now hearing us tease it, but it's real good.
1: Yeah, that's right.
0: I shared it with a lot of people last night.
1: Oh.
0: It's a series of videos, too.
2: Yes, indeed.
0: Incredible. But Nikki,
1: yes.
0: No, sorry, not like you did something cool last night.
1: I did something cool last night.
0: Yeah.
1: So it was my friend Liz, Walker, Texas Ranger, is what I call her. It was her birthday on Tuesday. Happy birthday, Liz. And so we were going to go to dinner. She lives kind of on like the Southport area. Mm-hmm. So I was trying to find something kind of in between us. And I found this place, Koi Japanese Revolving Sushi. It's one of those places where the sushi rolls come around on that little conveyor belt.
0: I've only ever seen that in movies.
1: I
0: thought that
1: know.
0: Was a fake thing, like only in New York or something.
1: It's not a fake thing. And now it's here.
0: So you could just pick it up off the conveyor belt?
1: So yeah. So what happens is, so you go. It's a really cool place. It's decorated really pretty and it's very fun. And so basically, like, your server will come, they'll handle like your drinks for you and stuff like that. And you have like a little iPad. And so the iPad itself is like, if you want something that's specific, like for Liz, like she's kind of eats vegetarian. So she was looking for something that may not typically be on the conveyor belt. Mm-hmm. Or if you wanted like an appetizer or something like that, you could order that off the little iPad, right? And then send it to the kitchen. So first, and when you sit down, the sushi's already revolving. So first there's like a little plate with a little like stand on it that has a little card on it that will tell you this is the sushi that's coming behind this. So this is what the roll is, so you know.
0: Oh, so you get like a preview.
1: The card comes
0: first.
1: The
0: and
1: crab
0: then like-
1: roll, and then there will be like four or five crab rolls. And they're in these little, like, they're on a little plate, and they're in these little plastic dome guys, right?
0: People can't like put their fingers in
1: it. But what you have to do to get it, and it doesn't move crazy fast, but you got to get like a little bit of a rhythm. You have like, you kind of stick your finger into the dome area, and you pop the lid and take your thing out, right? And then how they do the pricing is the color of the plate will tell you how much it costs. So sometimes it's like $2 or $3 or $4 or whatever.
0: Or $5.
1: Yeah.
0: Or $6.
1: Correct.
0: Or $7.
1: We got it. Yeah.
0: And but so, never one. There was, were they, you don't want to eat the $1 sushi.
1: No. All the sushi
0: that's
1: here is good.
0: That's a trick you.
1: Yes. So first of all, it's all great, by the way. I had the best time. But then if you order specific kitchen things, like we ordered some edamame, Liz ordered some vegetarian stuff, there's a conveyor belt above the regular one, and then all of a sudden you'll hear it start whirring and go, and it'll come around the corner, and it's going so fast, but it will screech to a stop right at your table. Because they know where you're sitting.
2: Oh, where?
1: So then it will come to your table, and sometimes you go, oh, is that our stuff? And it'll whiz by you, and you're like, nope, that wasn't ours.
2: Hilarious.
1: And so it comes on the second conveyor belt. So sometimes it was fun to just, like, order extra things just to watch the second one come through.
0: That's amazing.
1: It was so much fun. We had a blast. And it was really, like, for the two of us, because I bought her dinner. We had a couple beers and stuff like that. It's really inexpensive.
0: Do they put the beers on a conveyor belt, too?
1: No.
0: That's how they do it at Pizza King, on my Pizza King in Ava. The train brings the drink. And that's what this is reminding me of.
1: Yeah.
2: Greenfield doesn't have any drink services or there's no conveyor belts.
0: There's no delivery system for your food in Greenfield.
2: The worst.
0: I would raise a complaint in the town chatter.
2: I know, right?
0: I'd raise a complaint in the town chatter.
1: So this place is like Emerson and Thompson Road, but it's so much fun. And
0: Is everybody served that way? Like you sit in a big round table?
1: No, they're like booths. So like a regular restaurant setup, and it kind of, the conveyor belt kind of snakes in like an S form almost. So then the booths are all kind of in formation around the conveyor belt. And like what I struggled with, because we first sat down, it's almost like visually overwhelming at first. You're kind of like, whoa, whoa, whoa. But Liz and I always have so much to catch up on because we don't see each other a ton. So it's like, brrr. So we're trying to like share information, but then everything's coming by and we're like, hold on one second. And so I would do that. Like she'd be talking and I'd be like eyeballing whatever was coming on the conveyor belt next to be like, maybe this one. I don't know. I'll wait till it comes around again or whatever. But honestly, it's a really good time. So if you get a chance to check it out, if you're looking for something fun to do, like a cool date idea or something like that.
0: That sounds awesome.
1: It's really interactive.
0: That restaurant sounds crazy.
1: I know,
0: it sounds
1: isn't that fun?
0: Insane. Like there's a conveyor belt running through the whole thing. And what a great way to like promote your food. Because isn't that the thing you do in a restaurant when you walk in
2: you
0: and you
2: see
0: somebody eating?
2: Yes.
0: Like you're like, I want that big stack of meat over there.
1: Absolutely.
0: Or that dessert that's on fire. I would like to have that.
1: Absolutely.
0: So it's like constant. Like
1: you're
0: this
1: seeing it. And there were a couple of times where I looked at something and I was like, oh, wait, I didn't see the little placard that came by. So when it came by again, I was like, oh, yeah, I do want this one. So it was really fun.
0: And also it's sort of like a warning for sushi, too, because it's like, hey, maybe don't eat the low price plates
1: don't
0: or whatever.
1: Say that.
0: Don't eat the $1
1: no,
0: plates because that's
1: no.
0: Gubbins.
1: Oh.
0: Gubbins! The $1 plates at sushi are
1: they
0: Gubbins!
1: Don't have
0: Gubbins!
1: But it's called Koi Japanese Revolving Sushi, Thompson and Emerson, if you want to go. It's a lot of fun.
0: Okay, let's get some news from Julia Moffat here really quick, and then the weekend blast off. Okay, story number one.
3: Damage assessments are now underway after last week's storms, and building inspectors have been using maps to find businesses and homes with flood damage. Broad Ripple is one of the neighborhoods they're inspecting. The goal really is to give the information to the state and federal government, and that's going to help determine how much money Hoosiers will get from the federal government. That was a building inspection, so they were the city of Indianapolis, and they say this was really the worst weather event that he's been a part of while actually working for the city.
0: Story two.
3: And we're also following a developing story out of Monroe County this morning. The Sheriff's Department confirming a deadly crash involving a motorcycle. First responders were called to the crash at the Starnes and Reeves Roads just before 8. There they found a car and a motorcycle involved in the crash. We know the driver of the motorcycle passed away.
0: Story three.
3: New this morning, the U.S. military says 8 people are dead after a charter plane crashed at a remote radar site in western Alaska. The crash happened at Cape Noonan Long Range Radar Site Airport, about 450 miles west of Anchorage. U.S. Force Lieutenant General Robert Davis released a statement about that crash saying, "It's a devastating loss for our military family and the communities we serve."
0: Thank you, Julia.
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5: Oh, no! We suck again!
0: Okay, here we go. The Colts have their second preseason game tomorrow at Lucas Oil against the Atlanta Falcons at 1 p.m. Another home game tomorrow. You could actually make both of these if you wanted to. Indy 11, our soccer team, they play Louisville FC tomorrow at the Mike downtown. The Indianapolis Indians, that series continues with the Louisville Bats tonight and through the weekend, although they lost last night. They lost. NASCAR is Sunday at New Hampshire. IndyCar is that Freedom 250 in Washington, D.C., on the streets of D.C. this Sunday. And the Indiana Fever, the Dallas Wings broke their winning streak. They lost last night. They play the New York Liberty tomorrow in New York City. Oh, and the LIV Golf Tournament.
1: Everybody's okay.
0: The LIV Golf Tournament, the abrupt end to the LIV Golf Series right here in Westfield.
5: Done.
0: And we have Carter on the phone. Carter,
1: hi,
0: why
1: Carter.
0: Are you calling our show?
6: I heard something about the word Govin.
0: Govin! What about Gubbins? What about it?
6: I heard the word Gubbins. It's actually one of my favorite words.
1: It's your favorite word? That's amazing.
0: That's awesome. Which means what? Which means what, Carter?
1: What do you get?
6: I think I'm going to see Joe, Kevin, and Nick.
0: You are!
1: Johnny's
0: Bears! You get to go see Joe, Kevin, and Nick, the Joe Bros. But not...
6: Oh, my gosh.
0: But not the other one.
1: Nah, Frankie.
6: Yeah, no.
0: No, Frankie. Just joke, Kevin. So congratulations, Carter. You knew the secret word. You knew when we were screaming at Gubbins. It was time to call. So congratulations.
6: Thank
0: you're going
6: to
0: go see the Joe
6: Thank
0: Bros.
6: You.
0: Hold on. Maria will take
1: Carter.
0: Care of you. Love you, buddy. And listen, we're doing the secret word thing all morning long to give away prizes that we have to give away today because it's Friday.
1: Yeah, got to get them out the door.
0: Oh, you know what? Is Carter still on the phone? Let me pick him back up. Carter, I did this with the last person and I like doing it. So, Carter, are you there?
6: I'm here.
0: Okay, I want you to pick the next prize. You got Joe Bro tickets, but you decide what we are giving away next. You can give away Jonas Brothers tickets. You can give away Chris Brown and Usher tickets. You give away Holiday World tickets. What do you want to do?
6: Let's go back to Chris Brown and Usher.
1: Okay.
0: Chris Brown and Usher!
1: Okay. Thank you, Carter.
0: So you got to hear this word. If you hear this word sometime in the show the next little bit, we're doing the weekend blast off, so we're just going to smash your face off during that.
1: Yeah.
0: But if you hear this word, what
1: choir,
0: is
1: choir, but not C-H-O-I-R.
0: Uh-huh.
1: It's Q-U-I-R-E, and that means two dozen pieces of paper.
0: What the hell?
1: A choir.
0: Choir.
1: Two dozen pieces of paper.
0: I puckered a little bit when you said it, because I have people in my family from Southern Indiana who say that word, and I'm like, I don't think we can say that anymore.
1: What?
0: Yeah. Okay, just don't worry about it. I was like, what is that? Okay, so if you hear the word choir... If you hear the word choir in the next, I don't know, little bit, maybe it is during the weekend blast off.
1: You
0: who
1: never
0: knows?
1: Know.
0: You call in 317-228-1099 and you win those tickets to Chris Brown and Usher.
1: Woo!
0: It's the Smiley Morning Show. Let's go.
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2: Oh, hell yeah. 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And you got to text this word. 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
3: Are you What's going on over there?
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2: What? 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
3: Like two dozen pieces of paper.
2: I can't find the keyword. 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
3: okay.
2: It's keep. K-E-E-P. 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Text keep. And you might be going to see Harry Styles at Madison Square Garden in New York City. It's a Smiley Morning Show. We'll be back.
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7: There was a survey asking straight men, would you rather date a woman with great hair or a large chest? 60% of them went for great hair.
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7: So if you're single, ladies, maybe spend a little extra on the good shampoo.
9: The point is, the hair is ridiculously good looking.
7: There's an international team of engineers and computer scientists putting together the next generation of hearing aids, and they believe they will be able to read lips, even if a person is wearing a mask. It pairs radio frequency sensing with an artificial intelligence. For the very first time, they'll be able to identify those lip movements.
10: Dad, what a surprise!
11: What's he doing here?
12: Didn't we just see him yesterday?
10: That's what they're saying under their breath? How awful! I want to hear all of it.
11: Maybe if we pretend we're tired, he'll go home.
7: If you're feeling uninspired, you need a good idea, just try lying flat on your back. Studies have found that when people are laying horizontal on their back, they were better able to find the inspiration that they needed.
13: If you drop a single tea leaf in the ocean becomes one very diluted tea.
14: It's hard to believe that 10 years ago was just 10 years ago. So it's totally normal for a guy to be named Guy, but weird for a girl to be named Girl.
4: That's more for you.

0: 95 ZPL. What's up? It's a Smiley Morning Show. I'm producer Will. Nikki's over there.
1: Hello.
0: Tony's here. Maria's helping us out. We're giving away tons of prizes
1: this morning.
0: And if you know how we're doing all that stuff. Listen, it's the last weekend of the Indiana State Fair.
1: That's right.
0: And you're going to want to get out there if you've not been out yet, because it's very exciting. There's all sorts of fun stuff happening out
1: there. Oh, yeah. I mean, the circus is there. They've got all of the different like performers, the free stage, the rides. I didn't have a chance to check, but I'm fairly certain they're going to have the Mouse Roller Coaster, which is my favorite ride. Mouse Roller Coaster, you got to go on the Mouse Roller Coaster.
0: Yeah, you do.
1: Crazy Mouse.
0: It's the corn on a stick.
1: Oh,
0: they've got
1: yes.
0: that. I don't know. I've not heard much about it, but I thought it was a cool idea with the movie covers were going to do.
1: Or the VHS tapes or whatever.
0: You know what I mean?
1: Yeah.
0: And that was cool. And then we also went out there and we did something wild, which was Smiley's Cash Cab.
1: Mm-hmm.
0: Basically, we were giving people a lift from the parking lot to the entrance only if they could answer fair trivia questions. And that was pretty fun. And we have another episode of that right now.
1: Let's hear it.
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2: What's your name?
5: Vicky.
2: Can your friend get in the cash cart with us?
5: Yes, she
2: is. Okay, all right, everybody in. Where do you guys live? Where are you from?
5: Avon, Indiana.
2: Avon! Oh my God, hi. Producer Will,
0: I'm
2: the guy behind
0: Avon.
2: Me from my show is from Avon.
5: Woohoo!
0: You want to How say long have you been from Avon?
5: I've lived there about 7 years.
6: Oh, I've lived there forever. My entire life. I'm 63 years old.
4: Well, I got you, Pete.
6: Yeah, I know.
5: I'm 75.
6: Oh, congratulations.
2: You look so young and fresh. You got a lot of energy. We love you. So we're on 99.5. It's radio.
5: Oh, hi, everybody.
2: Yeah, we're on the radio right now. And do you remember that show called Cash Cab?
5: Yes.
2: It was fun. So
5: yes.
2: It's the same concept. We're going to ask you questions.
5: Okay.
2: As long as you get them right, you get to keep going. If not, we kick you out.
5: All
2: immediately.
5: Right.
2: And if it's a puddle, we'll push you right out into it. Okay, are you ready? Are you in?
5: I'm in.
2: She's in!
4: She's in!
2: Yeah.
5: I probably got the first one wrong.
2: No, no, well, we'll see. Here, we'll start this. What is the capital of Indiana?
5: Indianapolis.
2: That's right. Yay. You'd be surprised. You'd be surprised. Okay, all right. How many states border Indiana?
5: Okay, there's Illinois, Michigan, Ohio, and Kentucky. Four.
2: That's four. Four is right. What famous basketball movie was filmed in Indiana?
5: Hoosiers.
2: That's right, Hoosiers. That's right. You are nailing it. Okay, all right, okay. What do you call the big round ride where people sit in swings at the fair?
5: A Ferris wheel.
2: That's right, Ferris wheel. Yeah. We're almost there. Where are you heading to?
5: The chickens.
4: Chickens.
2: We're going to the chickens. Okay. We're going to the chickens.
4: We're taking the long route to the chickens.
3: Taking to the chickens.
2: Just think, you're
4: scenic route.
2: You're earning so many fair bucks. You're going to be so rich.
5: Yeah, right.
2: Isn't this exciting? Okay. What sound does a cow make?
5: Well, it depends what end it comes out of.
2: Oh! Give me the one from the behind. Yes. What animal gives us wool?
5: Oh, a sheep or a lamb?
2: Yeah, that's right.
3: Yeah.
2: What is a male chicken called?
5: A rooster.
2: That's right.
5: The one just moved in next door to me. His name's Chester.
4: Oh,
3: oh.
4: Chester Rooster.
2: We're Chester's almost there. Chicken. What do cows chew that they've already swallowed?
5: Cud.
2: Yeah. Cud is right. Yeah. And you made it.
5: Woo.
2: Give her some fair bucks. You're our first winner today. Normally, you guys kick people out.
6: You should have a buck for every question she got right.
2: Whoa, that's too much.
6: No, it's just the right amount.
2: How many did she do?
4: Here we go. There's
6: $15.
2: $15.
5: But am I your first person?
2: Yeah, first person to win.
5: But how many people do you have before me?
4: Oh, many.
6: What do you want to hear? Because 1, I'm not
2: 1,000.
6: Sure.
5: Okay, that's great.
2: Usually we get
5: you.
2: Almost there.
5: Thank you.
2: You are so good. It's so good to meet you.
5: I thoroughly enjoyed this.
2: Do you still listen to the radio?
5: Yes.
2: Okay, tune in 99.5. You're going to hear yourself on radio.
5: Are you kidding me?
2: No. Smiley Morning Show, 99.5. Tell
5: okay.
2: everybody.
5: Thank you very
2: okay,
5: much.
2: Okay, have a great day.
5: Have a great day.
2: Thanks for playing the cash cart.
3: Nice job.

0: I don't think I could be a Dracula anymore. I tried to stay up last Saturday. I tried to do like a old version of me.
1: Yeah.
0: Producer Will here, by the way. Nikki's Hi. Here. Tony's here. It's a Smiley Morning Show. Dave's in Iowa visiting family. So we're hanging out with you on a Friday. And I just, I was like, I need to go to sleep at like 12:30.
1: Yeah.
0: I couldn't, I don't know that I'll ever see another sunrise after partying again.
1: Yeah. You know, and that, I think that's for the young. Sometimes. Not that you shouldn't.
0: Did you say something like that recently? Like, I think I'm done with it.
1: Like, in that, like, not, yeah, a little in that I don't want to be in a club. You know what I'm saying? Like, I don't mind staying up late. That's always very fun. But I reach a point, especially living downtown, where, like, if you're out at the bars or whatever on Mass Ave and then you're having a good time and then suddenly you look around and everybody's in their 20s and I always know that's the time for me to go.
0: I got to go. Mom's still here, so we can't have fun.
1: Yeah.
2: Right? And plus, like, I know if I stay out that late the next day, I'm going to have the cobby wobbles.
0: Yeah. Yeah. Whoa! The what?
2: The Kali Wobble?
0: Oh, God, no.
1: Terrible stomachache.
0: Stomachache, huh?
1: Yeah.
0: Oh, my God. You can't get that. Because your digestive system is working harder now that you're aging?
2: Staying up that late, it means I'm drinking. Yeah. And then you're probably eating, grabbing McDonald's or whatever on the way home.
0: That's the best time my stomach feels the best then. It's the next morning after you're like, wow, how many weird burritos did you eat at 3 a.m.?
2: And it is mad. Mm-hmm.
0: Yeah. And my collie wobbles.
1: No!
0: Always turn into cholera.
1: Gross.
0: I'm so sorry. Anyway, I did want to let you guys know that we are doing Smiley's Open Mic Minute again. And if you're like a talented person, mm-hmm. you have a talent, you want to share it with Indianapolis, we give you a platform, an open mic on this show to share that with the world. You get 60 seconds to perform. Listeners call in. They get to decide if you get another 60 seconds. They say yes or no. But really, you get to perform on the radio and promote your thing either way. So if you want to participate, you're like a singer-songwriter, a comedian, or a magician, or an impressionist. Sort
1: of, yeah, like silly trick. Maybe you can make a trumpet noise and with your mouth. Yeah. I don't know.
0: Yeah, it doesn't have to be like a fully blown talent. It can just be something weird that you do.
1: We love the weird.
0: And you think it would get you another 60 seconds.
1: Please do weird.
0: Please email me, Producer Will at WZPL.com. It couldn't be any easier. And if you just want to email me and like go like, what's up, bro? Send me tasteful nude. I don't care. Either way. Yeah.
1: Got
0: I know
1: options.
0: That we've had a handful of things coming in, but
1: tasteful nudes.
0: We do. Yeah. No, not yet. Not yet, but fingers crossed. I don't know if our company filter would catch that or not. Because most of the time, I don't think it works, right? Because most of the time I get spam in my inbox and the emails I do need to read drop into the other box.
2: I don't get anything that I'm supposed to. I feel like it's always in the other box.
0: Yeah, that's what I'm saying. Yeah. And the ones that drop in my inbox are like, this is spam, but we put it here so you know it's spam.
1: Yes.
0: Stupid. So if you want to do that, Producer Will at WZPL.com. And it doesn't matter. We just have a fun morning where everybody gets to do dumb that's stuff right. on the radio. And we celebrate you. That'll be good. Oh, what's this? We have a weird call coming in.
1: Okay.
2: Oh, so weird.
0: Yeah, it's weird. Chris, why are you calling the show?
3: Hey, I am calling because I heard the word collywobble.
0: Oh, God. What does that mean?
3: That means I win tickets to Holiday World.
0: Hell yeah! Congratulations, you do win tickets to Holiday World for knowing the word collywobble.
1: Ah! Ah!
0: Or for hearing it, I guess. So that's exciting, Chris. Thanks for listening. How many keywords did it take?
3: You.
0: How many secret words did it take before you finally won?
3: This was the third.
1: Oh,
0: the third one.
1: Very nice.
0: Very good. Well, you're going to Holiday World. Maria's going to take care of you. And listen, I'm going to let you choose the next prize, but I need Maria to tell me what we have left. Just mouth it. What? Jonas Brothers? Okay, Jonas Brothers. Is that it, or do we have another option? Okay, you have to choose Jonas Brothers.
1: Chris, would you like to choose Jonas Brothers?
3: Jonas Brothers it is.
0: All right.
3: Jonas Brothers it is.
0: Hang on the line. Jonas Brothers is our next prize. Thank you, Chris, for choosing that.
1: Are you ready for the next word?
0: Yes, I am.
1: Ballyrag.
0: Oh.
1: Which means to bully, annoy, or tease someone. Ballyrag.
0: These are like Irish slang, like when we do games around.
1: Into silly words, and maybe they're not a more common use thing, but I think that's the excellent point of this all, right? It's not a word you would normally say.
0: Ballyrag sounds like an 18th century feminine hygiene product.
1: Gross!
0: But what it means to bully, annoy, or tease someone.
1: Yep.
0: If we say ballyrag... Coming up here, call in 317-228-1099 and you'll win tickets to the Joe Bros.

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2: Everything pop culture. Now. These are Nikki's Quickies.
1: Hello, it's me, Nikki. And Will and Tony.
3: Hello.
1: Do you guys want to hear some celebrity stuff?
3: Yes.
1: Okay. If you were me and you grew up watching Save the Last Dance, 10 Things I Hate About You, maybe, you know, all of those types of things, and you know Julia Stiles.
0: Of course.
3: Love Julia Stiles.
1: She was in a lot of the Bourne movies and stuff like that. She's joining the cast of Dancing with the Stars for their 35th season, which is fun. I like her a lot. They also have, there's a couple, I meant to Google this the last time I did it. Tony, would you mind looking up the reality shows for Sierra Miller with a C and Maura Higgins? These are reality stars on Dancing with the Stars. Then we got Savannah Bananas Player. There's going to be one of those on there, which I think is great because those guys are great dancers.
3: Yeah, they are.
1: Then you have Guillermo Rodriguez. He's from Jimmy Kimmel Live, Guillermo.
3: Mm-hmm.
1: He's funny. And so on September 15th on ABC and Disney Plus, you'll have that.
0: Oh, we have one from Summer House.
1: Okay.
0: That's so Sierra Miller is from Summer House. I know everybody talks about Summer House. I missed that boat completely.
3: Me too.
0: But it was like you had to watch an episode every day or something. It was just a crazy amount.
3: That's too much.
0: Love Island.
1: Love Island.
0: Yeah. So the other one, Maura Higgins is from Love Island.
1: Okay. Well, those are two very popular shows.
0: Yes.
1: Yeah. Summer House is like a Bravo thing.
3: Either way, I don't know who any of these people are. I mean, it sounds great. I've heard the shows. I don't know the people, but I'm glad that they're popular.
1: Yeah, honestly.
3: Yeah.
1: I mean, it makes sense. Like, the reality shows, they have a certain pull on people.
3: On those shows, do they really have relations? Do they have intercourse on those shows?
1: Yes.
3: Love Island, like, for real stuff? Or is it just like they say they did? Or do you actually see it, like, with, like, a night camera?
1: You kind of, because they all have to stay in one room.
3: One room?
1: And so, like, you're, like, in beds together. And so, like, these, you know,
3: so they'll relate with a bunch of other people in the room?
1: Oh, yeah.
3: That's
0: and you'll
3: insane.
0: See, they'll show, like, in the dark room, the covers are moving.
1: Yeah, because they've got the night vision cameras.
3: That's
1: see it.
3: Crazy.
0: Mm-hmm.
3: Have you guys ever done relations in a room with other people? Like other people there who could hear it and watch it?
1: No.
3: No, I haven't either.
1: That's not my thing.
3: No, me neither.
1: Yeah.
3: What I couldn't be on that. Well, I probably wouldn't be chosen to be relations, let's be honest. You know, now that I think about it. Like, I'm like, man, how glorious would it be for me to be on that show and be smashing left and right? But I couldn't do it because I'd be too self-conscious.
0: Well, and also because you're married.
1: That usually does make a difference.
3: You always bring up the most difficult obstacle. Suspend your disbelief for 1 second so I can imagine figuring out how to bring myself to fruition with a room full of other people.
1: Bring myself to fruition. That's disgusting. All right. Moving on. We got, so you remember how we talked about how Youngblood hurt his leg in Sturgis motorcycle rally? Like, he was driving around, crashed a bike or whatever it was.
3: Yes.
1: Hurt his leg, still performed, but he was, like, you know, in a boot or whatever.
3: Mm-hmm.
1: Well, it turns out he broke his leg.
0: Oh, no.
1: Like, broke it. But he still has two more shows on his tour. So there's Portugal and Belgium. So he was in Portugal on Tuesday night. And he had these two hot ladies dressed up as nurses in little nurse costumes wheel him out on a wheelchair. He did stand for some of it. He sat for some of it and whatever. And at one point, typically in his shows, he goes into the crowd. He'll do like standing up stage in the back of the crowd to perform back there. He's very kind of in the crowd always. So he couldn't do that the way he normally does it. So he just crowd surfed in a wheelchair.
3: Hilarious.
1: The crowd had him up in there. If you get a chance and you like looking at Youngblood.
3: More crowds should be willing to take care of people with disabilities like that all the time.
1: I mean, now we know it's possible.
3: We should always be willing to crowd surf a person in a wheelchair to wherever they want to go.
1: Sure.
3: Sometimes just for fun. I say, if you're with a group of friends out tonight, it's Friday, you see a person with disabilities in a wheelchair, lift them up.
1: Don't do
3: that. Crowd surf them. Mm-mm. Give them a Youngblood thrill.
1: I don't think that's the right way. Nope.
3: Okay. With their consent.
1: Then we have, let's see, sorry, I had so many things open up. Okay. So he's got one more. He's got to go to Belgium on today, and then he's going home to heal his broken leg.
3: Okay.
1: Then we have the cast of Shrinking, which includes like Harrison Ford and all those, like they were on a couple of Sesame Street episodes. They filmed a couple segments or whatever. But there were things that they didn't put on the show that are now going viral. So it's just a really cute moment with Harrison Ford and Cookie Monster that apparently is making a lot of people smile. So here you go.
4: Nom, nom, nom, nom. Nom, nom, nom, nom. Nom nom nom nom nom nom nom nom nom nom nom nom nom nom nom nom nom nom nom nom nom nom.
1: While eating cookies.
3: That's great.
0: Yep.
3: That's really great.
0: Nice little happy moment.
3: Harrison Ford is hilarious. And in just the most like curmudgeon-y sort of way.
1: Yeah, he's, yes. He's a very happy curmudgeon.
3: And have you seen Shrinking? Do you guys watch Shrinking on Apple
0: TV?
3: Up.
0: I lost Apple TV. But
1: it's I did watch the first couple seasons.
3: It's so good.
1: Yeah.
3: He's so good on it.
1: I know. He's fabulous.
3: Yep. I love that. Is that everything?
1: That's everything.
3: All right. Cool. Well, it's a Smiley Morning Show. We'll be back. Oh, what's this?
1: Oh, I think Kevin wants to talk to you.
3: Oh, we have a call. Kevin, what's up, man?
5: You just raised the bar for yourself that you can never cross over again. The best thing you've ever done in your entire time on radio, and you might as well retire now.
3: Yeah, well, that may not be up to me.
5: Bring myself to fruition. That is beautiful. That is my new phrase now, bring myself to fruition, and I hope I have a good weekend.
1: I was going to say, that's your plans?
3: Kevin, I'm praying for you, brother. I hope that you and I can bring ourselves to fruition.
5: I feel like you just passed Smiley on this one.
3: Well, I will take it.
0: There you go.
3: All right. Well done, thanks, Will. Kevin. Love you.
0: Love you. Bye. Thank you.
3: Good luck. No.
5: Happy fruition.
0: Happy fruition.
3: And
0: Kevin.
3: Happy fruition to you.
0: And also to you.
3: Smiley Morning Show.

0: Show Friday. What's up? It's producer Will. Nikki's here. Tony's here. Oh, I hurt myself last night.
1: What'd you do?
2: Well, I hurt myself today.
0: Yeah, I feel like that. My neck is killing me.
1: What's going on, old man?
0: I'm coaching soccer. Uh-huh. As you know, I don't know if you've noticed, it's been wet outside. It's been a lot of rain. Mm-hmm. A lot of rain. So our training fields are sloppy and gross and muddy. And I was just, the team was warming up or whatever. And I was just shooting some balls back into the goal, right? Mm-hmm. To get ready for an activity. Kicking the ball. And I ate it. So it's one of those things where it's like everything was fine. It's like one of those things where you're on your back so fast that you have no idea what happened.
1: Yes.
0: My feet just came out from under me. Slip, a smash, stars. And I think I landed on like my upper shoulders, like at the base of my neck. Well, I can't feel my legs today. It wasn't that bad. It was like one of those things.
1: Do we need to put you in a wheelchair and crowd surf you?
0: Please, God. Will you please put me in a wheelchair? Don't answer that prayer.
1: No, but
0: I would do that actually. That'd be fun. Like young blood and like somebody you should do too today.
1: Mm-hmm.
0: But you know what? I hit the ground hard and I didn't think anybody saw me, but the girls team training across the way, I saw stars and then all I heard was laughing.
1: Oh man.
0: And this is high school, right? This is high school.
1: Yeah.
0: And I was like, oh God, I thought the girls would be nicer, but it turns out they're just as evil as the boys are.
1: Have you not seen, there's a whole movie called Mean Girls.
0: I know.
1: There's a reason.
0: They started to belly rag me.
1: Oh, no.
0: They're all a bunch of belly raggers. And that's true. They just did laugh. They didn't even go like, are you okay? They just pointed and kept laughing. I felt like I was in high school again.
1: Yeah.
0: It's like, I'm a nerd and I always get belly ragged. Anyways, it sucked. It's fine.
1: I'm sorry.
0: It's okay.
1: It's kind of like, did it feel a little bit like you went, oh, I'm that age now where I fall.
0: Where I fall and it's not like, cool, like let's help you. It's hopefully that man just continues to sink into the earth and decompose. He's at a point where his body is giving out on him.
1: I don't know. I was in high school when I got dropped. It was before a game and we were all getting ready. It was an away game. So the whole football team was outside of the bus and then all the cheerleaders were outside of the bus. We're all waiting.
0: Mm-hmm.
1: And so we decided to practice some of our moves and somebody didn't catch me the way they were supposed to.
0: Carissa.
1: And I went down. And
0: like on concrete.
1: It wasn't concrete. It was the grass.
0: Okay.
1: But still, it hurt.
0: Hard grass.
1: It knocked the wood. The wind out of me.
0: I mean, you were a cheerleader. We know about spider.
1: knocked the wind out of me.
0: My
1: that's
0: God.
1: That's the best thing that's ever happened.
0: That is the only cheerleader stunt I want to see. We were at the state fair. Spider was inside me.
1: Yeah, no.
0: They dropped me, knocked the wood right out.
1: Yeah, but that is something, even then, everybody was laughing.
3: So
1: it doesn't matter what age you are.
3: You just
1: they're
3: going
1: to laugh.
0: Yeah, I know. It was fine. It wasn't a big deal. And I had this big streak up my back for the rest of the night.
1: Amazing.
0: It was in the mud, right?
1: Yeah.
0: And so later, I was walking up, and the other coaching staff were like, "What happened to you?" And I'm like, "I think I ate something real bad at lunch."
1: Oh,
0: it was
1: gross.
0: Just like this big. And they were like, "You pooped up?" And I'm like, "It was Mexican."
1: Isn't that what babies do?
0: Yeah. Well, trust me, they do. Because mm-hmm. the diapers create a certain trajectory back up their back.
1: Yeah.
0: Trust me, I dealt with some of those in my life. Oh, weird. We have a phone call here. I don't know why.
1: Antoinette,
0: are you there?
4: Yes, I'm here.
1: Hello.
0: Why are you calling the show?
4: Hi. Well, I heard the word belly rag.
0: Oh, my God.
4: Oh, my God.
0: And what does that mean?
4: Means like just gossiping and something like that. Yeah.
0: Bullying.
1: Yeah,
0: that's what
1: right.
0: it literally means. But what does it mean for you is what I mean.
4: Oh, well, it means that I'm going to see the Joe Bros.
0: Yeah!
1: Yes,
4: oh, my God.
1: Are you so pumped?
4: Yes, I am, and I'm a first-time caller, so I'm kind of nervous.
0: First-time caller! Wow.
3: And you get a prize, and you get celebrated. It's a very good weekend for you.
4: Yes, it is.
1: I'm so glad you called.
0: Yeah, I hope you. I hope everybody's nice to you at Joe Bros, and nobody belly rags you.
3: Well, we love you, Antoinette. Well, thank you for listening.
0: You're welcome.
4: I love you. Yes, of course.
0: Hold on. Maria will take care of you. It's a
3: Maria
0: Smiley Money Show.
3: Antoinette. I get it.
0: Hilarious.
3: Thank you.
0: I like that. Smart joke. Low percentage, but I'm sure a couple people enjoyed it, including me.
3: Thank you.
0: It's a Smiley Morning Show. I think that concludes our Smiley Morning Show Pee Wee Herman Secret Sound Fun Prizes for the day.
3: We're done with the fun prizes
0: for today.
3: But
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8: 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It pairs radio frequency sensing with an artificial intelligence. For the very first time, they'll be able to identify those lip movements.
11: Dad, what a surprise!
12: What's he doing here?
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11: 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I want to hear all of it.
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14: If you drop a single tea leaf into the ocean becomes one very diluted tea.
15: 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So it's totally normal for a guy to be named Guy, but weird for a girl to be named Girl.
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0: I was at lunch yesterday, and I was with a strange woman that was eating her pickle weird, and I thought this might be an interesting topic.
1: What made her strange?
0: So she took the pickle, and she scraped the seeds out of it.
1: I've done that.
0: Have you done that?
1: Yeah.
0: I thought, this is the weirdest thing I've ever seen.
1: I like pickles, but I think that part is always the part that I want gone first, and I want the rest of it later. So,
0: oh,
1: yeah,
0: really?
1: When you take the spears and you just run them through your teeth.
0: So she was saying that's her favorite part, so she wants to get the good stuff.
1: See, I'm the opposite.
0: Oh, wait, no, that doesn't make sense. Then she told me some other things she does. So she'll eat a Kit Kat. She'll eat the chocolate around the wafers.
1: Oh, she is a strange lady.
0: And then eat one wafer at a time.
1: I would do this with, like, nutty bars. But
0: really?
1: Not a Kit Kat. That seems very delicate and difficult.
0: Then she told me about, she couldn't remember if it was a Mr. Good bar or something, but she would let the chocolate melt in her mouth and then eat the peanuts.
1: Yeah, that's intense.
0: Isn't that strange?
1: I mean, I do like that with some things, like Nerds. I like to, like, suck on them until they're gone, like, till they're just clear little rocks. But
0: this might be an interesting topic. Do you eat something? It doesn't have to be candy or whatever.
1: Yeah.
0: It could be anything. Do
1: you eat
0: something
1: strange?
0: You eat it weirdly.
1: Yeah.
0: Call into the show and surprise us. Call into the show. You missed this, but I was yesterday at lunch, Tony.
1: Okay.
0: The gal that was with me, she scrapes the seeds out of the pickle first.
1: Like takes a spickle
0: and then she
1: runs it
0: down
1: the
0: teeth. That's strange. But she said she's done that before, too.
1: Yeah, when I was a kid, I used to do it a lot more.
0: Weird. Okay, 317-228-1099. Ashley, you're on the air. Good morning.
2: Hi.
0: Hey.
2: Good morning. So I hate the cream in Oreos. I take a butter knife and I scrape the cream out of the Oreos and just eat the cookies.
0: Well, then don't get Oreos. I mean, that's...
1: You could just get
2: Teddy
1: Grahams.
2: I love the cookie, though.
0: You like
2: the cookie?
0: The cookie
2: is so good.
1: I'm with you. I don't like the double stuff. Like, I
0: don't like the mega stuffed or double stuffed?
1: I always eat the cream side. Well, I split them apart, eat the cream side first, and then the cookie second because I don't... Like
3: my husband loves Oreos. It's like a staple. Yeah. He loves Oreos so much. He does not like the double stuff either. It has to be the original Oreos. And then what he likes to do is put a little peanut butter on top of it. He spreads a little peanut butter on it. That's like an extra special treat. But they've started, Oreo is making Reese's peanut butter cup Oreos.
0: Wow.
3: And he has been on that train.
0: Oh,
3: he does
0: I bet.
3: Not usually like it when they mess with Oreos. Like they make the different
0: the
3: flavors.
0: He
3: gets upset about that.
1: Okay, old
3: but
1: man.
3: This one.
1: Get upset?
3: Because he likes the original
0: likes
3: Oreo.
1: But they never stop making the original.
3: Indeed.
0: Hey,
3: I know.
0: Just because he likes it his way doesn't mean he's an old man.
3: Oh.
0: I respect his.
3: But he is actually an old man.
0: here's Kendra.
4: Hey, I just want... How is everybody doing?
0: Hey, good. Thank you so much for listening. We love you.
4: Oh, I love you guys. I won Nelly tickets last year.
0: Yes!
4: So I'm so happy
0: You're
4: I got
0: a fan
4: through.
0: For life. You're a fan for life.
4: Yeah.
0: Now the Nelly tickets. Yeah.
4: I've been listening forever.
0: What's a good Nelly song? Let me play... It's Throwback Thursday. Let's play a Nelly song. What's a good
4: Hot
0: Nelly?
4: Hot and Her.
0: That's a good one.
1: That's
0: okay, I'm going to play that next.
3: And it is getting a little warmer.
0: Nah. Not hot.
4: Spring
0: and
4: is
0: her.
4: In the air.
0: So tell me about how you eat.
4: So it was funny because Nikki brought up Nutty Bars, and I eat mine. I tear them apart and I eat them layer by layer. And I was doing that the other day and I was with some family members and they told me I was a psychopath. So when Nikki said that, I was like, I have to call and tell her I eat them like that too.
1: Thank you.
3: Hilarious.
1: I actually got it from my sister.
0: Is that
1: I watched her do it and then I thought that looked fun because then it makes the candy last longer.
4: That's what I said. I was like, it makes me feel like it lasts longer if I eat it this way.
1: I am with you, girl. You are not a psychopath. You are normal as hail.
0: Okay, and stand by for your Nelly music coming up in a second.
1: Wee-wee.
0: Okay, bye. Is it Jorge? Is it George? What is your name?
5: It's Jorge.
0: Hi, Jorge.
1: Hi.
5: How are you guys doing?
1: So good.
0: Thanks for asking. Did you like the... never mind.
5: So this is very weird, and I've never met anybody that does the same thing that I do. But taking Twinkies, ripping them in half, and eating the cream in the inside.
1: And then what do you do with the Twinkies?
5: I eat it afterwards.
1: Oh. Yeah.
0: So you just want to get to that delicious filling.
1: I would not have done that.
3: Yeah. Secret. Okay.
1: You're not in trouble, though.
0: You're,
1: it's not super gross.
0: Psycho or not? You have to answer
1: not
0: the question.
1: Psycho.
0: Not psycho.
1: Psycho.
0: Okay.
1: Right. I like it.
0: Okay.
1: I think it's cute.
0: Thank you, Jorge.
1: Probably makes him great at other activities.
0: Here's John.
6: Hey, good morning. So what I do, I don't really do it too much now, but I when I eat a Snickers, I eat the top, like the peanuts and everything, and I save the nougat in for after.
3: How do you do that? That's gonna be hard.
6: You just you turn it to the side and then just bite off the top.
3: Like corn? You eat it like a corn cob?
0: Corn.
6: Yeah, basically, yep.
1: That's I did the same thing with Three Musketeers.
0: Really?
1: And then you just have a little log of nougat. A weird. Nougat yep. log.
0: Okay, psycho or not?
1: Not psycho.
0: I say psycho.
3: We're getting close to psycho.
0: Okay. Thanks for that call. Bye. Here is Nadine. You're on the Smiley Morning Show, Indianapolis.
7: Hello. Good morning.
0: Hello.
7: I'm calling to normalize how your friend ate her pickle.
0: Okay.
1: Ooh, okay. Yeah.
0: So just if you missed it, she scrapes the seeds off the top of it.
1: Of like
0: you
1: know, a spear, and then eats them. Yeah.
0: Yeah. Yeah.
7: So the reason why she did that, and maybe she doesn't know, is the seeds are where the burps are.
3: The seeds are where the burps are?
7: Yep. So if you eat a pickle and you eat the seeds, if you've ever noticed, you'll be burping pickle after a while.
0: That's so weird because of the air that's in there.
1: There's no air in it.
7: Yeah, that's too scientific for me. I just know the seeds give you the burps.
0: Huh. Interesting. Ew. Okay. Thank you very much. The seeds are where the burps are. Josh, you're on the Smiley Morning Show.
8: Hey, what's up?
3: I just have to say, according to AI, for many people, the seeds and skin of cucumbers and by extension pickles can cause burping and indigestion.
0: Why does it say that? Any
1: is it
0: reason
1: from breaking it,
0: it
1: down, maybe?
3: Yeah.
0: Huh. Okay. Yeah. Go ahead, Josh.
8: Can you hear me?
1: Yep.
0: No.
8: No? No,
3: yeah, we can hear you.
0: Can't hear you.
1: I love it. He said no, and he was like, "They must not be."
0: Really? He's really, yeah.
8: I'm sorry, no. I figured this whole thing out. Good morning, guys.
3: Good morning.
0: Good morning to you.
8: The filling inside a Kit Kat, inside the wafer of a Kit Kat. The other person that called in.
1: Yeah.
8: Does anybody know what it is?
1: I don't know what it is.
8: It's the recycled. Like they make the Kit Kats, and so what fall like the crumbs and stuff. It's the recycled, so they put it in the filling.
1: Oh, that's smart. Huh. Right, leftover Kit Kat.
8: Where was the first Kit Kat? How was it made?
1: I don't know, chicken or egg, right?
8: I guess.
1: Yeah, I see what you're saying. That is interesting, though.
0: Can't hear you.
8: I'm dropping my wife off coffee at work. Sorry.
1: Oh, you're okay.
0: Will you
1: that's
0: tell
1: very
0: her,
1: sweet of you.
0: Tell her I said hi.
8: I will. Smiley says hi. She said what?
1: What's
3: you
1: her name?
3: Us tell coffee her, at work.
0: Tell a radio guy says hi.
8: Hey, she actually knows you. I think you were, you know, her old neighbor.
0: Really?
8: Her name's Lucy. Yeah.
0: Who's the neighbor?
8: Office of Swissdale.
0: What did he say?
1: Who?
3: He said Office of
8: off of Swissdale.
1: Swissdale? Did you ever live off of Swissdale?
0: I mean, is that in Westfield?
8: No, down here off of Geist.
0: 80th and Keystone?
1: Geist?
0: Geist?
3: You never lived in Geist.
1: No.
8: Someone no, Swiss lied. Swissdale Lane. Swissdale no. Lane.
3: That was Tom from Bob and Tom.
0: No. Good
3: friends.
0: Something wrong DJ, maybe.
8: No, Greg Browning. I know for that, but that's all right. Okay. That's all right.
0: All right. Love you.
1: Okay. Love you. Bye.
0: Can't hear you, but love you. Bye.
9: No.
0: Brittany.
9: Oh, hello.
0: What's going on over there?
3: Is everything okay?
9: Well, I'm dealing with a topper.
0: Okay. I get it.
9: They say I came for, like, pickle redemption.
0: Okay.
1: Let's hear it.
9: Well, I don't do it anymore, but I actually used to eat the skin of the pickle first. I used to do the same thing with grapes. And also, when I was little, I used to stick black olives on my fingers and act like I was a alien, and I would do the same thing with the bugles. I would act like I was a witch.
1: Yes. I used to do those as well.
0: You are psycho.
1: Now, the skin off the pickles, that's intense.
0: Yeah.
9: I was going to say, very much psycho. And my sister, when we would go over to Mexican restaurants, she would eat the inside of her burrito and then dip her filling in the queso.
0: Wow. Wait,
1: she would eat the inside and then dip the filling, or do you mean the casing? Like
9: No, she would.
1: Tortilla?
9: I'm sorry. She would dip the filling in the with a spoon. She would dip the filling, and then she would go back with the tortilla and dip the tortilla.
1: Okay.
9: So she's the real psycho.
1: Yeah, that's right.
3: I don't like that.
1: Total monster.
0: Okay, Brittany, thank you very much. Bree, you're on the Smiley Morning Show. Go ahead.
10: Good morning. I don't really eat anything weird. I mean, I eat the candy part of peanut butter M&Ms first, in my mouth. I like break it, and then I eat that part, and then eat the peanut butter.
1: How do you do it in your mouth?
3: So if you crack it in your mouth, then the peanut will come out, and then you put that on one side of your mouth, and then you eat the chocolate.
1: Why would you want them separate?
3: I don't know.
1: Just buy peanuts and then M&M's.
3: I segregate them in my mouth. It's terrible.
1: That's not great.
10: Well, I do it with the peanut butter ones because the peanut butter inside the M&M, it tastes differently, and it's harder because if you break it open, it's a texture thing, I think, anyway. But I wanted to call about the burping seed thing because I'm actually a speech therapist who specializes in working with kids with swallowing disorders. Mm-hmm. So I take a lot of classes about reflux, and burping and hiccups are actually a mild form of acid reflux. So it's not actually caused by the seeds. That person probably just has their reflux is triggered by that part of the pickle for whatever reason. Pickles have a lot of acidity in it, especially in the middle. So that's probably why it makes her burp, is because it's a mild form of acid reflux.
0: Bree, I've got acid reflux. And I belch all the time.
1: He does. It's so gross. He sounds like he's turning inside out. It's that, and it's always in the microphone.
0: Yep.
10: Yep. I suffer from acid reflux too, so I feel the pain.
0: Yeah.
1: Girl. Right. Thank you for that.
0: Thank you very much. Appreciate it.
1: Interesting thing.
0: Smiley Morning Show. We're talking about weird ways you eat food, and here's Wendy.
11: Hi. So, one, it's un-American. I used to hate deviled eggs. I hated them. And the only way I could learn to like them is I have to eat the yellow part first, and then I eat the white part. I cannot eat them together.
1: That's interesting. Weird. Do you like them each individually, or are you forcing them down?
11: I'm forcing the yellow part down. Love the white part.
0: That's weird. I like the yellow part. I like the yellow part. I don't like the weird, rubbery white part is disgusting, really, but I eat it.
1: Yeah. How old are you?
11: I'm 54.
1: 47. Oh, you're a 47-year-old lady. You just don't have to eat the parts you don't want.
3: That's true.
0: You can do whatever you want.
1: You don't have to force down the yellow parts at all.
0: Say she's at a family's house and they have deviled eggs, and you don't want to just set those aside. Well, you're offending the cook, chef.
3: My son
11: family makes fun of me.
3: My son likes the white part also, doesn't like the yellow part.
0: Weird.
3: So he will take a spoon and knock the yellow part off onto my husband's plate. So he eats the extra yellow part.
1: There you go.
3: And then my son gets the white part. Yeah,
1: the yellow part friend.
3: Yeah.
0: Okay. Here's Kelly. Go ahead.
12: Hey, years ago, my mother used to take me to food shows constantly for her work. And I would pick all of the food apart. And the reason that these people told me that, because my mom would smack my hands because I would do the nutter butter things, peel them apart and all that, was because we have refined palates. And whenever we eat all of it together, we're so busy trying to pick out the certain flavors that it messes us up. So we have to separate the flavors because we can taste the individual flavors and it's an overload.
0: So it's kind of
12: what I was told.
0: Your body is it's too much mixed together.
1: Yeah.
0: I must individually have the...
1: It's telling me that.
12: I can eat a sugar cookie and I can taste the caramel part, the sugar part, the caramel at the bottom, the sugar part. I can taste the vanilla. I can taste the flour, the cooked flour.
1: Wow.
12: So you may, next time you eat a Nutty Bar, peel it apart and try to identify it. Once you recognize it, dude, it'll change your world.
0: Okay, weirdo.
1: It's weird, but it's interesting.
12: Weird.
1: Yeah.
0: All right.
1: Thank you.
0: That's one more call here. Kathy, go ahead. You're on the Smiley Morning Show.
13: Hi, I'm talking about my sister-in-law and the way that she eats her pizza.
0: Okay.
1: All right. Let's take her down.
13: And she uses a fork and takes each layer of the pizza off until she gets to the crust, and then she'll eat the crust separately.
1: So, with layers, she'll start with toppings, then cheese?
13: Yep.
1: Interesting.
13: I will say, makes her way all the way to the bottom of the crust.
3: I posted a picture of my husband eating a piece of pizza, and it was about something. I can't remember what it was about, The pizza had nothing to do with it, but people lit him up for eating pizza with the fork. Oh. They're like, who eats pizza?
0: No, I eat.
3: Pizza
0: my dad does. I do.
3: But people on the internet, hey, he was like, I think I was talking about like his shirt or something, mm-hmm. and yeah. everybody was like, but really, he's a monster for eating
0: with
3: pizza
0: a
3: with a fork.
0: Come on.
1: Super hot, like you yeah. can't hold it, or it's so
0: or it's
1: hot,
0: messy.
1: It's messy.
0: Yeah.
1: I do that, but yeah. once it cools, then yeah, yeah what's
0: yeah.
1: the fork for?
0: It depends.
1: Do you use a fork all the way through if it's cool?
0: Sometimes I don't know what.
3: He does
0: what
3: use a fork
0: sometimes I do, sometimes
3: yeah.
0: I don't.
1: Wow.
0: Yeah. Yeah.
1: Okay.
0: I don't know.
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0: you know, yeah. But we were talking about creepy teachers back in the day.
1: Oh, really? I don't remember a creepy teacher that I had.
2: Really?
1: Yeah, you guys all had
2: that
1: creepy.
2: That is the benefit of being a dude.
3: I was going to say, the creepy ones were always like, they were older men teachers.
1: Mm-hmm. And high school you're talking about?
3: And they wanted the young girls to hang out with them all the time.
2: There was a teacher at our school who, and this was known.
1: Call him out.
2: You wore,
1: give me the full name.
2: No, I did that one time and I got in trouble. that if you wore a skirt, that he would call you to the front of the class and he would make you sit
1: bend
2: in
1: over.
2: Front. No, like
0: he's
2: you
0: like,
2: had
0: I
2: to
0: dropped
2: sit.
0: My chalk.
2: You had, you know,
0: I can't possibly reach
2: the
0: it.
2: The desks were such that, you know, you would, it was just a little table, right? And so you had to sit in front so that he could see everything.
1: Down your crotch or down your pants
2: that
1: or whatever,
2: was,
1: your
2: well,
1: skirt or whatever.
2: Assume.
0: Yeah. Hey, listen, we don't pay our teachers enough. Any way that they figure out.
1: That's right. They deserve this.
3: I had a teacher that had my friend. I was in class with her as well. And he would always pick on her during class the whole time. And he was mean to her. Later on, we kind of slowly figured out he was mean to pretty girls because he was not someone pretty girls would normally talk to. Mm. So he would pick on them extra in class, right? So he made my friend, he was like, take off your shoes and socks. And she was like, I don't want to do that. And he was like, no, take it off. And became this whole classroom event where she's going, no, I'm not taking off my shoes and socks. And he's like, you have to do it. And so the whole, like, finally she does so that he could make a point about the, quote, women being barefoot and pregnant.
1: Oh,
3: he made her,
1: weird.
3: Forced her to take her shoes and socks off.
1: That's a creepy teacher.
3: It's so creepy.
0: God, you know, I miss the good old days.
1: I smell a new fresh topic this morning.
3: Oh, the topic.
1: Creepy teachers.
0: Yeah.
3: I don't know if we want
0: But
3: this.
0: You can't say their name.
1: You can't say their name. Okay.
3: Yeah.
1: Or maybe not the school.
3: Vague.
1: Vague about that. But what they did.
0: But what they weird stuff that your teachers did.
3: But it's crimes that we'll be hearing about.
1: Yeah.
3: Is the thing.
1: And
3: the
1: origin, don't make us have to call the cops.
0: The origin of this conversation came from me. I'm wearing like some like stretchy tighter jeans today, and my thighs are pronounced as I sit.
1: Oh.
0: They're pressing through.
1: Is that good or bad?
2: Vicinity.
0: Just relax. And I started like rubbing my hands on the top of my thighs, and it reminded me of sort of a creepy teacher I had.
1: Yeah.
0: And he had arthritic fingers, and that's how he would think, is like he would sit in his little rolly chair at the front of the class, and he would rub his arthritic fingers on the top of his thighs.
1: Oh.
0: And then as I started doing my hands, I started twisting my fingers and going, ugh.
1: When he was doing it, you did it too?
0: No, I'm saying just now because I was like getting the character in my head.
1: Yeah.
0: So I started doing that just out of nowhere, and Tony looked over and and then he would shake, like he would also think by shaking the chalk in his hand, like real
3: in a motion,
0: loose wrist, like near his crotch, so it looked like he was
3: something else.
1: I don't know what you're talking about.
0: Doing,
1: I have to explain it.
3: Don't explain it.
0: You know when you love yourself very much?
1: I don't know.
0: When a hand and a man love each other,
1: when a hand meets a hand. Wait, when a man and his hand.
0: Yeah. When a man and his hand love each other very much, they make little chalk babies.
1: Okay, all right. You got a strange story about a teacher.
0: I don't know if he was creepy, and I don't recall him being like outwardly, explicitly creepy. Other than like his, the way he did stuff felt weird.
1: Yeah. Well, that's
0: especially
1: okay too.
0: On me at his house. But that's
1: I've heard your stories about the guy with the CD disc changer and the whole thing.
0: Oh yeah, Mr. Drumright, who has passed away, so we can talk about him.
1: Okay, you can. All right.
0: Yeah.
1: Mr. Drumright would.
0: But everybody knew about that.
2: I don't know. That happened to me, and I said the name, and it turns out just because he's dead doesn't mean his family isn't going to call to your boss.
0: He didn't have any family. That's what made him feel comfortable inviting high school students over to his house to do his 50 CD changer pool and pornography out.
1: Okay, now it got weird. Yeah, I was going to say, well, what? Right now it says, okay, Playboys
0: and pool.
1: That was the name of the party?
0: Yeah. He was like, you're good at physics. Come over and do Playboys and pool.
1: Play balls. Phone number is 228-1099.
0: I did do it once. It wasn't that weird.
1: 317-228-1099. On the phone is Aaron. Go ahead, Aaron.
4: Yeah, so mine wasn't a creepy teacher. It was a creepy nurse.
1: Okay.
4: And
1: at
4: so
1: school?
4: My freshman year. Yeah, it was at school. My freshman year baseball, we all had to get physical. So they brought us in a room five at a time. He just kind of went down the line. No time for changing gloves. We didn't have time for that back then, apparently. And I'm pretty sure this was just some guy off the street in a lab coat. I don't even think it was a real nurse, but it was the worst thing I've ever dealt with.
3: Oh,
0: what did he do? Did check you for a hernia?
4: Yeah, he did the hernia check on everybody down line. And as a freshman, I was seeing these other guys. I was like, oh, they're not going to let me not do this. I'm going to get made fun of mercilessly if I just walk away.
3: So sure.
4: I was like peer pressured into getting in the line.
3: Ew.
0: Wow. Yeah. He, with the same glove, went down the line of dudes and pressed his finger into your perineum and made you cough.
4: Every one of us.
5: Is that what
0: That's
5: they
0: disgusting.
5: Do? That's what that is.
0: And at the end, he ate the glove.
5: Oh, he Stop ate the glove.
0: It's crazy.
5: You heard about that IU football coach or doctor that was doing inappropriate things back in the day.
3: Yes.
5: Remember that whole story?
0: Mm-hmm. Yeah.
3: I had a girlfriend of mine just text me. She's like, I'm going to an appointment, so I can't call in. But she said, I had a math teacher in high school who used to comment on my shirt neckline. She is a well-endowed lady. He'd be like, wow, just trying to distract the whole class today. And so once she said, hey, can we not talk about my boobs? And then he immediately sent her to the office for a dress code violation, Ooh. Saying that my shirt was too distracting for him. And he also used to call her Boobs McGee.
5: Boobs McGee.
3: Oh, my God. High school teacher.
5: Oh, my God.
3: I will tell you, the teacher that I was...
0: He's messed up. That's actually Big Boobs McGee, if you're getting
5: that's
0: it right.
2: I was looking up because I was like, I wonder what happened to that teacher that I was telling you about that would make the girls, if you wore... It was like a well-known thing. If you made the girl, or if you wore a skirt, he would make you sit in the front row. And he was fired because of... several incidents that were even worse than that.
0: Overwhelming concerns of his behavior?
2: Yes.
5: Okay.
0: Yep.

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1: The sweet ethereal sounds of Gracie Abrams gracing our airwaves. A new song called Hit the Wall. And also I've got Chris Brown and Usher Flyaways in about 10 minutes.

Harry Styles. Whoa, he loves American girls. Exciting. Him and all his friends. We're doing that Harry Styles flyaway 4 times a day, 8, 11, 2, and 6. I'll have your next chance at that one at 11. But right now, it's a Chris Brown and Usher flyaway for the R&B tour in Vegas. All you got to do is text the word royalty, R-O-Y-A-L-T-Y, to 95819. Text royalty to 95819 for that Chris Brown and Usher flyaway. Fryaway. Whatever, you get it.

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Yo, it's Will, 99.5 ZPL. Happy Friday, baby. We got that encore, the weekend blast off, the best mix of hype music coming to you with Crash at 5 p.m. You got to come back for that. Also going to come back in 10 minutes. I've got that Harry Styles national keyword for that flyaway to New York City.

95ZPL, I'm Will. Do you want to go see Harry Styles? Would you like to see my Harry Styles? That's what Dave says, Smiley says all the time. Text the word together, T-O-G-E-T-H-E-R to 95819, together to 95819. You might be going to see Harry Styles at Madison Square Garden in New York City. I'm rooting for you.

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0: Today, it's in the low 80s, mix of sun and clouds. Tomorrow, upper 70s, mostly dry with a mix of sun and clouds again. And then Sunday, mid-70s and sunny. Sounds like a good weekend. Come on, bring
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What's up? 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And congratulations to Carrie and her daughter, Madeline. 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

Oh, yes. Oh, yes. Friday is about to get a lot better for one of you. I've got tickets to go see the Jonas Brothers October 15th. 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And you might be going to see the Joe Bros at Gainbridge on October 15th. I hope you win. I love you. I know.

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Happy Friday afternoon, man. We're killing it. You want to go see Chris Brown and Usher in Vegas? Yeah. Yeah, you do. What a trip. We pay for all that stuff. Text the word HEAT, H-E-A-T, to 95819. HEAT to 95819. You get to get on that tour, get to Vegas, do stuff that you can't talk about when you come back. I'm rooting for you.

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0: It's going to be in the low 80s with a mix of sun and clouds. Tomorrow, upper 70s, mostly dry with a mix of sun and clouds. And then Sunday, mid 70s and sunny. It's finally a good weekend.
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Yeah. What's up? It's Will, 99.5 ZPL. Friday, baby. Do you want to go see some sports this weekend? There's several home games. The Colts' second preseason game with the Atlanta Falcons. Tomorrow at Lucas Oil at 1 p.m. Then tomorrow evening, Indy 11 takes on a Louisville City FC, our soccer team. A Mike downtown. And then the Indians have their series all weekend at Victory Field. So there's some options.

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You want to go see Harry Styles in New York City at Madison Square Garden. That's his big residency coming up. You can if you win. 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

0: mix of sun and clouds, not too shabby. Tomorrow, upper 70s, mostly dry, mix of sun and clouds, that's also good. Then Sunday, mid 70s and sunny, perfect.
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yes, Friday afternoon. We are almost done. Almost about to hit that weekend. 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

What's up? I'm Will. I'm done for the day. Woohoo! Everyone celebrates. Crash is in here next. He'll have your next chance at that Harry Styles fly away at 6 p.m. Plus a bunch of other prizes like Chris Brown and Usher and Jonas Brothers. All sorts of things. Fun coming up. And the encore to the weekend blast off at 5 p.m. Come back for that. The best hype music to get you pumped for the weekend. And next week on the Smiley Morning Show, we'll be back 7:30. Brand new secret sound because Carrie and her daughter Madeline guessed the right secret sound, won $500 from Peterman. They're from Lawrence. Congrats to those two. And we'll have Miles Smith tickets all next week, too. All right.

It's going to be a Gaybridge Fieldhouse coming up in less than 2 months. I can't believe in less than 2 months it's going to be October. Come on. They're going to be at Gaybridge October 15th. You could be going. 3:30. Got your spot waiting on ZPL.

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Here we go. Chris Brown and Usher on the road, two icons, and they're going to be in Vegas, and you could be going to check them out. 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
1: We got a winner for our secret sound. Carrie and her daughter Madeline won $500 thanks to Peterman.

I've got your two seats reserved and waiting for you right now to see Chris Brown and Usher at Lucas Oil Stadium. 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
0: Where are you from?
1: Anderson.
0: Okay, you got a pair of tickets to go check out Chris Brown. And Usher at Lucas Oil Stadium. How about that?
1: Thank you so much. What do I got to do to get a third?
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1: Well, I've said it before and I'll say it again. 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They're going to make their way onto this radio station. I think Petals next. But first, Hate That It Made You Love Me on ZPL.

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title to the next song, knowing that summer is on its way out the door in about a month. And I'm like, you know what? I wish it was going to be May. 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

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Going on tomorrow is the one and only Indiana State Fair Mullet Contest. And they got me hosting it. I think it's pretty awesome. I think it's going to be a pretty good time. So you can still get registered, by the way. Hit our Facebook page. We got a video posted, and it's got the link that you can register for the Mullet Contest tomorrow at the Indiana State Fair. It starts at 3 o'clock. I'll be hosting it. I got a couple of songs. If they have a DJ, I got a couple of songs for us to play. Very mullety. We're ready to go. This should be interesting.

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I blasted off the planet, rock that caused catastrophe, and it matters more because I had it. 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I'm automatic, quarterback, I ain't talking second, pack it up, I don't panic, better

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Okay, the time is here. Well, not exactly yet. Harry Styles is not performing in New York City yet, but he will be. And you can be going to check him out. It's not a drill. Two people, you and your plus one, going over to New York City, see Harry Styles, the Together Together tour, Madison Square Garden. Round trip air, hotel, tickets. Oh, yeah. Here we go. Text the newest national keyword, daylight. It's all one word. The newest national keyword is daylight to 95819. That's the newest national keyword, daylight. Text it to 95819. Good luck on

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1: Indianapolis weather. For tonight, we have a low around 65, slight chance of rain, partly cloudy. Tomorrow, partly cloudy as well, 20% chance of rain, high around 80.
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